Gabrielle and Rise. It's Magic Radio. Miri Green here. Good morning. Saturday morning. Yeah, Rise from Gabrielle. Not exactly what you're doing at this time of day, is it? Rising and shining. But maybe you do need a bit of a boost. You could be working through the night, just trying to keep the energy up. Well, this is definitely going to help.

Every Breath You Take. It's Police on Magic Radio. Good morning. It's Miri Green here, keeping you company through the early hours of your Saturday morning. It is wedding season. Are you getting married in the morning? Maybe you just can't fall asleep. When me and my wife got married, we did not sleep a wince the night before our wedding, just because we were so excited. And yes, we didn't sleep in separate places. We just couldn't do it. Anyway, if you are getting married anytime soon, I hope you have a wonderful time. We've got Bruno Mars coming up, Men at Work as well, and this is Elton John and Sacrifice.

0: Work Down Under on Magic Radio. Good morning to you. And if you are down under, well, happy noon. Happy mid-afternoon. Coming up, we've got Leanne Rimes' How Do I Live, plus Ellie Goulding's Burn will be playing before two. It's Miri Green here. I'll be back shortly. Magic
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Ed Sheeran, Bad Habits on Magic Radio. I remember when he released that a few years ago and he had that video where he was flying around like a bat, like a vampire. I know. Was it cool? Was it not? No one really knew, but it was a really good song. It's Miri Green here playing you the best variety from the 80s to now, which means I can play Ed Sheeran before Celine Dion.

Songs like that just hit different in the night, don't they? Seal and Crazy. It's Magic Radio. Loved playing you Pink before that as well. Where else do you hear those two songs side by side? Here at Magic Radio, we play you the best variety from the 80s to now. It's Miri Green here, and later on, Mel Gedroych will be going back to the 90s. 1995, in fact, in her time machine. She'll have the best songs to soundtrack your Saturday night. That is this evening on Magic Radio. Right now, it's time for the Pet Shop Boys.

0: CC Peniston, it's finally, and this is Magic Radio. We're getting you through the night with the best variety from the 80s to now. 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
11: Well, hello, this is Magic Radio, and I'm Lorna, your boy band summer show winner. I'm here for the next hour with all your favourite boy band classics, starting with this one. Get ready to sway, I Want It That Way by the Backstreet Boys.

That was a wonderful take there with Shine. Now, you might not know me, but I won the chance to have my own show on Magic Radio Breakfast with Gok and Harriet. And it is a real pinch me moment because here I am talking to you. A couple of weeks ago, I was chatting to my boys about careers and things that they're passionate in. And I suddenly remembered that I used to love making radio shows as a child. And then suddenly I heard the Magic Radio competition with Gok and Harriet talking about it on Breakfast. And I couldn't believe it. And I nearly wasn't going to enter, but I did. And I'm so over the moon that I'm here with you. It's not just radio that I'm passionate about. It's boy bands. We just love the boy bands. And so we've got a whole hour of some of my favourite tunes to play to you. And I really hope that you're going to enjoy them as well. And this is Keep On Moving by Five on Magic Radio.

With this next track, we're going back to the 80s. Now, some of you may remember Bros. Oh my goodness, I do remember going to a Bros concert. I'll be honest, I don't actually remember any of the songs, but I do remember the hysteria and getting caught up with the crowd and the screams. It was amazing. So grab your hairbrush. We're taking you back to the 80s with a classic from Bros, When Will I Be Free?

Rasmus Bross with When Will I Be Famous on Magic Radio. Now, I'm about to play a classic Take That song. As you might know, Take That are on tour at the moment with their circus tour. I haven't been yet. I'm going very, very soon. And I cannot wait because the first time they did the circus tour, I was pregnant and unable to go. So this is going to be my first time seeing them. It's been all over social media. I've had goosebumps just watching it. And I really, really cannot wait to belt this one out. It is Relight My Fire by Take That and Lulu.

Boys Life, which is half of Westlife and Boyzone, Brian and Keith, are on tour later this year, and they've just released their new single, Chills. Now, of course, Boyzone did their big gigs at the Emirates only a couple of weeks back, and our very own Harriet Scott was DJing. If you were there, didn't she do well? Now we're heading to 2011 with the X Factor finalists. They didn't even have to win, and look how amazing they became. It's everyone's favourite, One Direction, What Makes You Beautiful, here on Magic Radio. You're

0: 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I'm Lorna, and coming up, we have some more great tunes, the best variety of boy bands from Take That, Blue, and one of my favourites, Wham.
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You're listening to Magic, and that was Wham. Now, I go to a lot of concerts, and that is one gig that I really wish that I could have gone to, but never got the chance, sadly. Right, we've got another boy band to play to you, and you'll never guess who I bumped into the other day. It was Anthony from Blue. To be fair, I was actually going to the gig, but had arrived early and was just parking the car, looked over onto the pavement, and there was Anthony standing there having a chat to fans. Of course, couldn't resist, had to go over and say hello. And I have to say, he must be one of the nicest boy band members ever. It was a really hot day and he went over to the tour bus and was bringing snacks and drinks out for the waiting fans. So it was amazing. Here we're going to listen to them now. If You Come Back,

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8: The top stories this hour. Donald Trump says he thinks a peace deal with Iran could be signed over the weekend or Monday. Pakistan, who've mediated over recent weeks, claim the final text has been agreed. A US official says the vital shipping route, the Strait of Hormuz, would be opened under the terms. Sky's US correspondent Mark Stone believes it's an extended ceasefire.
9: What this memorandum of understanding would do is extend the status quo for 60 days. It would give the space to be able to then continue to negotiate the knotty issue of Iran's nuclear capability.
8: The Prime Minister says he has a duty to stay on and would fight any leadership challenge. That's despite the resignation of two ministers this week. Sir Keir Starmer admits he needs to turn things around. Hundreds of anti-racism demonstrators have taken to the streets of Belfast after days of unrest. Stephen Ogilvy lost an eye in a stabbing on Monday night, sparking violent disorder that saw homes, cars and businesses targeted. A service will take place in Leicester later this morning, remembering those who lost their lives in a deadly plane crash just over a year ago. An Air India flight heading for London came down shortly after takeoff in Ahmedabad. Only one of the 242 people on board survived. In sport, Canada came from behind to draw 1-1 with Bosnia-Herzegovina in their historic opening World Cup match in Toronto last night. Meanwhile, the United States began their World Cup with a 4-1 victory over Paraguay. Scotland begin their Group C campaign against Haiti in Boston overnight. These supporters left Glasgow Airport in high spirits.
10: Come on, Scotland!
11: I'm not coming home if they make it through the group stages.
12: I'm not going to say we're going to win, but we can go as far as we can. I definitely think we'll qualify.
8: And rugby league legend Kevin Sinfield becomes Sir Kevin. He's included in the King's Birthday Honours. Gruffalo author Julia Donaldson is given a Dame Hugs.

0: breezy with sunny spells and showers for Northern Ireland, Scotland and Northern Ireland. Dry and bright further south. That's the latest. I'm Gavin Rudson.
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3: Fundraising work, supporting people with motor neurone disease. He's raised more than £11 million, inspired by his late friend and teammate, Rob Burrow. He says he has a mixture of emotions.
4: It feels very different to get individual awards because, effectively, all I've wanted to do is win team trophies or win team awards, and a little bit embarrassed by it, but massively overwhelmed and humbled.
3: Meanwhile, Dame Helen Mirren and authors Julia Donaldson and Mallory Blackman are among others who've been recognised in the King's Birthday Honours list. Elsewhere, a senior US official says Washington and Tehran are close to agreeing a deal aimed at ending the conflict. Iran's foreign minister says it would reopen the Strait of Hormuz and lift the US blockade. Anti-racism campaigners have been out in Belfast following days of unrest in the city. Violent disorders seen homes, cars and businesses targeted following a stabbing on Monday night. The Lord Mayor of Belfast told crowds the trouble has been deeply disturbing. A 17-year-old girl's been stabbed in the neck and taken to hospital in Lancashire. Officers were called to reports the girl had been assaulted in Briarfield yesterday afternoon. A 30-year-old man from the town's been arrested on suspicion of attempted murder. In sport, Canada have claimed their first ever World Cup point, coming from behind to draw 1-1 with Bosnia-Herzegovina. Meanwhile, co-host the United States made a winning start to their campaign, beating Paraguay 4-1 in Los Angeles. And the charity Park Run will reach a special milestone this weekend, celebrating its 1 millionth event. It began 22 years ago with just 13 runners and 5 volunteers. It now takes place at more than 2,500 locations in 23 countries. CEO Elizabeth Duggan says the numbers are extraordinary.
5: We now have 500,000 people participating globally every single weekend. It's having such a huge impact on the health and well-being of the nation.
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3: Breezy with sunny spells and showers for Northern Ireland, Scotland and Northern Ireland. Dry and bright further south. That's the latest. I'm Gavin Rudson.
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1: 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Welcome to Saturday Breakfast. I'm Rich Clark, live with you this morning, starting with Billy Joel.

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2: All the times that you rain on my parade, and all the clubs you get in using my name. You think you broke my heart, oh girl, for goodness sake.

George Michael and Freedom 90 on Magic Radio, where we play the best variety from the 80s to now. Good morning. Okay, Saturday breakfast, lots of things you're waking up to this morning. Yes, the World Cup. The third opening ceremony has happened overnight. Katy Perry played for the USA's opening ceremony. And the King's birthday honours have been announced this morning. You'll hear about Kevin Sinfield, who's knighted, rightly so. He raises millions, doesn't he, the rugby league star, for charities tackling motor neuron disease. Julia Donaldson is a dame. Annika Rice, MBE. I quite like the stories. Can I say the normal people? I don't mean that distastefully or rudely. Mitchell John Springett from Malden. He's got a British Empire medal. He's been working with disadvantaged children and families, and he was a PE teacher, and he's worked with young people for nearly 50 years, and he's now been named, and he's going to be getting a British Empire medal. I quite like hearing about us folk, the public who get named in the King's birthday honours. The only thing I'll say to Mitchell John Springett, you do have to wear a suit. I know you used to be a PE teacher, but you can't go in a tracksuit. You might be the first if you do. Avril Lavigne and Complicated now. Good morning, this is Magic Radio.

0: Good to have you with us this morning on Magic Radio. You are very welcome. We're playing the best variety from the 80s to now. And as we played you Madonna, did you see the news yesterday? And I'm quite excited about this. Graham Norton is going to be interviewing Madonna, and it's going to be at Coco in Camden, which was the place where Madonna played her first UK date. That's going to be special in itself. It's going to be a world exclusive. It's going to be on the telly at the end of the month. Let's go for 90s TLC and Alex Warren from the Noughties coming up. Make me a winner. Yeah, Dawn just netted. Listen to the World Cup references in this, will you please? Dawn netted a life-changing £750,000, and we are so happy for her.
1: 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Oh my goodness, this is just unbelievable. It really is. Well, I'm so in shock.
0: Yeah, I wonder how long it takes for the news to sink in, because it's such a huge amount of cash. 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We want to give you another shot at gold and score yourself £750,000. 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
1: 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We play the best variety from the 80s to now. And my WhatsApp is open, by the way. This show, I love to hear from you on a Saturday morning because, you know, it's the start of the weekend. We're all excited about what we're going to get up to. So tell me what you're doing, please. Who are you with right now? Are you in the car? Are you heading somewhere? 03444 777 888. Have I said that too fast? 03444 777 888 is my WhatsApp number. You can message me on Instagram. My name is Rich Clark. Tom, Jack and Kelly have already said hello, good morning, Rich, to me on Instagram. I'll tell you something, the weather for most of us looking really good today, and it's helping this story. We're finding out this morning that plants will grow taller and have more flowers this summer, and it's because of the weather. We had all of the wetness, all of the rain, and now we're getting some sunshine. Is this going to be a year when we get massive sunflowers? Will it? Do you remember when you used to have your photo taken as a kid stood next to a huge sunflower? Do you remember? Ah, the 80s. They were simpler times, weren't they? Here's Aswad.

0: That's what Don't Turn Around. Simone says, Rich, I always have the biggest sunflowers on my street. Anna sent me a picture on Instagram of last year's sunflowers. This is last year's, is it, Simone? That's going up to the second floor of your house, Simone. How? What is it? Fertilizer, a bit of compost in there? I don't know how you've done that, Simone. But apparently this year, this is the year we're going to have massive sunflowers. Looking forward to it. Yes, this is Magic Radio. We're playing the best variety from the 80s to now, of course. And I'm Rich Clark on Saturday Breakfast. Next week on Magic Radio Home Time, you can win £1,000 plus a three-month HelloFresh subscription. In the run-up to Father's Day, Tom and Kat will be asking you all the ingredients that make dads amazing. It's all to celebrate a special Father's Day menu from HelloFresh, which, amongst other tasty recipes, include, listen to this, it's going to make your stomach rumble, even at this time, pork steaks with caramelized onion Guinness gravy. Oh, for your chance to win, make sure you listen to Magic Radio Home Time all next week and stay with me this morning. Let's go for Seal from the 90s. Are going to play you Kiss from a Rose. And from the noughties, Stitches from Shawn Mendes is going to sound good. It's on for you next.
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1: 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This is Magic Radio on Saturday Breakfast with Shawn Mendes. Gabby Roslin here at 10. Danny O'Donoghue, that's Danny from The Script, going to be on with Gabby from 10. Oh my goodness, The Script, a supporting Take That. When I was here with you last weekend, I was about to go and see Take That in Coventry. What a show. If you've got tickets to see Take That anywhere in the UK over the next few weeks, oh my goodness me, it is the best gig you will ever go to. I know that's a statement, but I'm making it. There we go. Good morning, Rich. I'm currently getting ready to go to work, says Sue. I work in a care home as a lifestyle manager. Activities, Sue has explained what that is. A weekend full of fun, and tomorrow we have a World Cup themed day. Games, quizzes, prizes to be won. Seeing the residents happy and enjoying themselves makes my job worthwhile. That's lovely, Sue. Sue says she's in cloudy Lincolnshire this morning with a cloud emoji. Hey, Sue, do you want me to waft the clouds away for you with a big tea towel? Do you want me to do that? Or are you quite happy because you're working today? I don't know. If you want to say hello, WhatsApp 03444 777 888. Love to hear from you. It's Magic Radio.

0: Manchester Radio, give me 20 minutes. I'll read out more of your messages this Saturday morning, and I will play you from the 80s, Whitney coming up, and it's a ballad. You're going to love it. From the 90s, No Doubt, Ready to Go. And from the noughties, Blue and One Love. After the headlines next at 8 o'clock.
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3: Contributions. Alice Eloise Alton runs Prom Alley, a social enterprise that provides free dresses and suit loans to students who can't afford one. She's to receive a British Empire medal.
4: Oh, it's such a big thing for me, this, and it'll be really lovely to have my parents hopefully there as well when I receive it, because they've always supported me for over the last like 10, 11 years running Prom Alley. So it's been a lot of hard work. It's a lot for one person to do, but they've always been there to help.
3: A senior US official says Washington and Tehran are very close to reaching the framework of a peace deal. Pakistan's prime minister is also suggesting an initial agreement could be signed this weekend. Overnight, the American military says it shot down multiple attack drones heading towards the Strait of Hormuz. Hundreds of anti-racism demonstrators have taken to the streets of Belfast after days of unrest. Stephen Ogilvy lost an eye in a stabbing on Monday night, sparking violent disorder that saw homes, cars and businesses targeted. A service will take place in Leicester this morning, remembering those who lost their lives in a deadly plane crash just over a year ago. An Air India flight heading for London came down shortly after takeoff in Ahmedabad. Only one of the 242 people on board survived. And Canada came from behind to draw 1-1 with Bosnia-Herzegovina in their historic opening World Cup match in Toronto. Meanwhile, the United States began their World Cup with a 4-1 victory over Paraguay. Scotland begin their Group C campaign against Haiti in Boston overnight. The supporters left Glasgow airport in high spirits.
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3: Breezy with sunny spells and showers for Northern Ireland, Scotland and Northern Ireland. Dry and bright further south. That's the latest. I'm Gavin Rudson.
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Magic Radio. Playing the best variety from the 80s to now with Whitney. And didn't we almost have it all? Didn't we almost? Hello, good morning. I'm Rich Clark. Saturday breakfast. Hello to Kim and Scott, who are doing their first park run together today. They've never run. Are you in a relationship? You didn't say whether. Are you partners? Are you? Okay, first time doing park run. Don't let it end in an argument. They're celebrating, aren't they, park run? They're getting towards a million of them, I think, is the story this morning. So if you're doing park run, I hope it goes well today. All other things you're waking up to this morning, of course, the King's Birthday Honours you would have heard about in the headlines. Delta Goodrum has been added to the Strictly lineup. There were a couple of opening ceremonies at the World Cup. You'll see the pictures of Katy Perry. Canada had a giant whale at theirs. And David Beckham has got his star on the Hollywood Walk of Fame overnight. He was joined by who? Tom Cruise. Did David then go and have a look at Tom Cruise's star? I'll show you mine if you show me yours. Did he have to do that after? I don't know. This is Ray.

0: Magic Radio at the weekend. With Mike and Mechanics, we're playing the best variety from the 80s to now. Hello, Rich. This is James and Peter in Hackney, just doing some last-minute packing for a trip to Marbella, flying this afternoon. Hello, lads. We've packed the Alexa, so Magic will be coming with us. Very, very good. Stay with me for 80s Michael Jackson, and from the noughties, I'm going to play you Pink, Blow Me One Last Kiss. It's a bop. It's coming up. Now then, on Friday, we paid out another £750,000 and it went to Dawn.
1: I say just my family, just give some to the family as well. And my daughter's got a new house, my son's got a house, yeah, maybe put it towards their houses. I would maybe do that, yeah, I'd do that.
0: Oh, what a difference this money makes. 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

Magic Radio. I'm Rich Clark Live with you till 10. Gabby at 10 with Danny from The Script on the show. And that's Pink, of course. I hope you're very well this morning. Welcome to Saturday Breakfast. Did you hear, by the way, about the World Cup sweepstakes? So all the presenters on Magic Radio have been drawn a team. This happened on Magic Radio Breakfast. Who did I get? Have I got issues? Yes. Who did I get? Croatia. Who England play on Wednesday? Neve got England. I got Croatia. So do you mind if I don't support my sweepstake team on Wednesday? The story this morning that you're waking up to, though, is that England have had their training kit stolen overnight. So they were travelling to Kansas ahead of the game and someone's pinched their training kit. Will it be like when you forgot your PE kit at school? Well, they had to do it in their pants and vest. Well, that game's suddenly taken an interesting turn, hasn't it? Maria McKee and Show Me Heaven. Good morning. This is Magic Radio.

0: 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Playing the best variety from the 80s to now on Saturday Breakfast with Maria McKee and Show Me Heaven. Hello, Rich. I'm volunteering at Gloucester Warwickshire Steam Railway today as their first aider. Good morning to you, James. Do you know what? I reckon I've got time to read your message out if you message me now, okay? So my WhatsApp number is 03444 777 888. I always love to hear what you're doing at the weekend. I do, particularly if you're doing something unusual, different. That would be good. You can WhatsApp me. You can text me if you prefer. You know how to do that. 61054, start with magic. Or you can message me on Instagram. I'm Rich Clark is my name, and you can message me on there. Can I just mention you as well, if you're going to a Pride event today, there are loads of Pride events. Of course, it's Pride Month. I can't name them all, but hello to everyone getting ready for Cardiff, Torbay, Salford, Warrington as well. On our Rayo app, there's a really great mix that Gok has done from Magic Radio Breakfast. So this is to celebrate Pride Month. I can't stop listening to it. It's addictive. It's so, so good. And it's on the Rayo app. Gok has done that special mix for Pride Month. Definitely worth a listen. But stay with me here on Magic Radio from the 80s. I'm going for Tina Turner and Ronan Keating coming up from the 90s as well.
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This is why I love this radio station. Pride friends, you've done me proud. I mention Pride and then I get loads of messages, which is great. Good morning to Donna and Ryland in Romford. Good morning, Rich. I'm actually throwing a Pride party for my son and his friends today. Happy Pride Month, everyone. Same to you, Donna and Ryland. Morning, Rich, says David. Me and the husband are getting ready to go to a friend's bottomless brunch Pride-themed 60th birthday party. Lot of words. Could get messy. I think it probably is going to get messy. Nick says, hey, is it possible to mention Corby Pride at Coronation Park in Northamptonshire? It all starts at midday today. Lots of love from Nick. Happy Pride to you. I feel like if you are, what am I going to? Hopefully Brighton and London I'm going to as well. If you are celebrating and maybe you're at one of the Pride events that's going on this weekend, I know Cardiff is a big party, you just need something just to go, to. So this. Before the craziness of Pride. So let's play Ronan Keating. When you say nothing at all. Good morning. This is Magic Radio. It's

0: It's Capaldi on Magic Radio. Rich, we're moving into our new home before our baby girl arrives. I'm 36 weeks pregnant. Oh, congratulations. Shout out to my lovely family and husband that are helping out, and my little boy that's been very good, Ella. Hope the move goes brilliantly. Give me 20 minutes. I've got Stevie Wonder ready to go from the 80s. 90s, Michael Bolton. And from the noughties, let's play a Miley Cyrus after the headlines at 9.
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3: Stabbed in the neck and taken to hospital in Lancashire. Officers were called to reports the girl had been assaulted in Briarfield yesterday afternoon. A 30-year-old man from the town's been arrested on suspicion of attempted murder. In sport, England's World Cup squad have had their boots and training equipment stolen. It's understood two people have been arrested after various items were taken from a van as it headed to Kansas City. The charity Park Run will reach a special milestone this weekend, celebrating its 1 millionth event. It began 22 years ago with just 13 runners and 5 volunteers. It now takes place at more than 2,500 locations in 23 countries. CEO Elizabeth Duggan says the numbers are extraordinary.
4: We now have 500,000 people participating globally every single weekend, which includes 50,000 volunteers. It's having such a huge impact on the health and well-being of the nation.
3: And Sir David Beckham says he feels truly honoured to be living the American dream. He's received a star on the Hollywood Walk of Fame with wife Lady Victoria and Tom Cruise among the speakers in LA. The couple then watched the United States open their World Cup campaign with a 4-1 victory over Paraguay.
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3: Breezy with sunny spells and showers for Northern Ireland, Scotland and Northern Ireland. Dry and bright further south. That's the latest. I'm Gavin Rudson.
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Magic Radio, where we play the best variety from the 80s to now. It's Saturday breakfast. Hello, good morning. I hope you're well. Welcome to what hopefully will be a sunny weekend. I'm Rich Clark. Gabby Roslin joined by Danny from the script. Danny O'Donoghue on with Gabby. They're currently supporting Take That on tour. And I saw them last weekend at their Coventry dates. Honestly, if you've got tickets to see Take That, you are in for a show. And I'm not saying this lightly. It was the best show I have ever seen. So if you're going to go and see Take That, I know I'm saying that, Lucy, and you sent me this message, so I'm not trying to rub salt into the wounds. I'm just saying, because I know you're a fan and you love them anyway. Hello, Rich. I'm listening in hospital right now and enjoying the music. I thought I'd say hi to all my friends and family, and especially my Take That family. I should be on tour with them, but we'll get there soon. I'm determined. You will, Lucy. You will. You get well soon. Lucy says, I've loved them since following them since 1993. Brilliant. Yeah, get well soon, Lucy. You know we were giving away tickets, part of our boy band summer this week. Next week, well, you can win tickets to see Westlife live on Breakfast and Home Time here on Magic Radio. And then

0: Diana Ross on Magic Radio. Saturday breakfast. Is the sun out where you are yet? It's coming. It is. Hello, Rich Hannah says, I've got Magic Radio on waiting for Tom and Jay to finish park run this morning. Then it's a barbecue in the garden. Oh, bliss. Welcome to the weekend. I've got Black Velvet from the 90s and Ed Sheeran from the noughties coming up. Make me a winner. Just marvel at the amount of World Cup references I'm going to get into this, okay? Dawn just netted. There's one. A life-changing £750,000. Oh, this is serious money.
1: No way. Oh, my goodness. This is just unbelievable. It really is. Well, I'm so in shock.
0: We're not slowing down. We want to give you another shot at gold and score yourself £750,000. 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

Semantic Radio. With Ed Sheeran and Sapphire. Hello, good morning. I'm Rich Clark. This is fun because it's Father's Day next weekend, isn't it? And the top 10 dadisms have been named today. These are things that your dad says. Can I do the top one? It is ask your mother. Others include, I'm just resting my eyes, and were you born in a barn? I like this one as well. It's like Blackpool Illuminations in here. Top dadisms as we get ready for Father's Day next weekend. Irene Cara and Fame now on Magic Radio.

0: Magic Radio with Irene, Cara and Fame. Hello to Nathan listening this morning. Hello to Sheila, who wanted to mention, go see Harry Styles on Wednesday. Yes, the live dates have started, haven't they? You can drop me a message for a mention, or you can say hello on Instagram, where I'm The Rich Clark. Gabby Roslin here at 10 with Danny O'Donoghue from The Script, of course, from 10 o'clock this morning. And if you love us at the weekend, you should definitely have us on during the week. We have the No Repeat Work Day. Starts at 9. Nick and Neve take you through the date from 9 till 5. You won't hear the same song twice. We are the soundtrack to your workday, so make sure you have Magic Radio on and stay with me next. Let's go for Sixpence None the Richer from the 90s and James Arthur, his debut single from the noughties, coming up.
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James Arthur, and if you want more like that, Lynn Parsons is back tonight from 8 o'clock. Legendary Lynn, Mellow Magic tonight from 8 here on Magic Radio, where we play the best variety from the 80s to now. Okay, today you're starting your day reading about the King's Birthday Honours that have been announced this morning, and Sir David Beckham has now got a star on the Hollywood Walk of Fame. So he was having a laugh with Tom Cruise, who was at the event. My favourite quote from all of these shenanigans is that Victoria thought she was going to pick up a star for her part in Spice World the movie. No. It's all about David today, Victoria. I'm very sorry. And I think I read a year ago today, David got his knighthood. So there we go. Lots of celebrating going on. Here are the police now.

0: Atlantic Radio, playing the best variety from the 80s to now. With Lena Marlin. Hi, Reese. Can you give a shout out to Brian Heron Edmonds? Brian Heron Edmonds. There we go. Who got awarded an MBE. He was volunteered for St. John's Ambulance for nearly 60 years. 60 years. My goodness. He's the network lead for Decorum Running, a thriving unit in Hemel Hempstead, and means the world to all of us. Yes, Brian. I love it when you hear about, can I say, normal members of the public, let's say, who get awarded in the King's Birthday Honour. So that's really lovely. Thank you for sharing that with us. Stay with us this morning. Give us 20 minutes. We're going to play you Taylor Dane from the 80s, Tell It to My Heart coming up. From the 90s, George Michael. From the noughties, Miles Smith. And Gabby Roslin is going to be joined by Danny from The Script. Stay with Magic Radio. Magic
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10: Top stories this hour. Former Rugby League star Kevin Sinfield is to become a Sir after being knighted in the King's Birthday Honours List. It's for his contribution to research into motor neurone disease. He's so far raised more than £11 million for charity, inspired by his late teammate and friend Rob Burrow.
19: The courage and bravery he showed is still rippling and ripping right through the M&D community and the rugby courts. Sport across the UK is still, you know, people want to talk to me about Rob all the time, so he's never out of my thoughts.
10: There are Dame Hoods for Gruffalo writer Julia Donaldson and Noughts and Crosses author Mallory Blackman. Six members of the Lionesses squad have been made MBEs. Police in the US are investigating the theft of England training equipment at the World Cup. Boots and footballs are among items taken from a van heading to the squad's base at Kansas City. It's understood two people have been arrested. The Prime Minister says he has a duty to stay on and would fight any leadership challenge. That's despite the resignation of two senior defence figures this week. Sir Keir Starmer admits he needs to turn things around. Hundreds are expected to gather as anti-racism rallies are held in Belfast and Londonderry later. It's in response to rioting and

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7: Breezy with sunny spells and showers for Northern Ireland, Scotland and Northern Ireland. Dry and bright further south. That's the latest. I'm Gavin Rudson.
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0: Mornings on Magic Radio, and it's lovely to have you with us. This week, we have another brilliant guest on the way after 12. The lovely Danny O'Donoghue from The Script will be here. They're currently touring with Take That, but Danny is going to pop in to tell us about their brand new album. We're going to talk music, we're going to talk getting married, and I wonder what he'll write in our magic word book. All that on the way later. Before that, after 11, it's your chance to play Magic Radio's Mystery TV themes. There's one new clip this week, and I think clip number 3, nobody is over ever going to get. Plus, we would love you to get in touch. Now, here's the thing. Producer Mairead is very excited about the World Cup. I've just found out that in the draw, is it called the draw? Yes. In the sweepstakes, you can tell I know a lot about football. I got Japan. So apparently Japan are going to be playing. Hello, Rich.
1: I'm running in because I was heading out the door and I heard you talking about the sweepstakes.
0: Who did you get?
1: I said earlier how furious I am.
0: Why?
1: I got Croatia.
0: Is that not good?
1: Now, my football knowledge is as much as,
0: Rich,
1: as high level as yours. No, it's, of course it's not good because England are playing Croatia on Wednesday.
0: Is that not good?
1: Well, Neve's got England, I've got Croatia.
0: I've got Japan.
1: You've got Japan.
0: When are Japan playing?
1: Is it tomorrow? Tomorrow they're playing, Netherlands.
0: Oh, you know more about football than I do. Okay,
1: no, so Mairead told me.
0: Producer Mairead. Okay, so you're playing on Wednesday. Does that mean you're actually... Does this mean we play?
1: You're playing, yes.
0: No, do we actually play if we're in the sweepstakes?
1: I mean, seriously, my mum and dad, if they're listening now, will go, don't let him play football. No.
0: So we want to know how everybody is celebrating the World Cup. Maybe you're staying up all night to watch the matches, because, of course, tomorrow morning, 2 a.m., it's Scotland. First time in 28 years, that I do know. I know there's a bank holiday on Monday. So you want to know what everybody's doing to celebrate or to watch, who's letting the kids stay up late. Give us a text right now, 61054, put magic at the top, or you can WhatsApp 03444 777 888. How are you going to be celebrating and watching, Rich?
1: Okay, so I'm going to be asleep, so I'll watch the highlights the next morning. So
0: thank
1: I'm
0: you very
1: do. And
0: much.
1: The highlights at the moment were Katy Perry doing the World Cup opening ceremony for the USA. That's my highlight.
0: Okay, that's yours. And if you win, everybody's not going to like you.
1: They're
0: here.
1: They're not going to like me at all.
0: Rich, thank you very much indeed. Come on, share your World Cup joy. 61054, pop magic at the top. Here's Miles Smith, and nice to meet you. I'll be saying that if you have.

0: Taylor Dane, Tell It To My Heart. It's Saturday the 13th of June. Hello, Gabby Roslin here on Magic Radio. So lovely to have you with us. Thank you so much for your messages. They're coming in thick and fast this morning. We're talking about football, but we're also talking about whatever else you're up to. Good morning, Gabby. We're driving to Swanage. Oh, I love it there. For a beach day and walking, celebrating my wonderful husband Paul's birthday with our gorgeous daughters. Can you please wish him happy birthday for yesterday, please? Tell him we love him very much. Thank you, Gabby. That's Heidi from Hampshire. You have a wonderful day on Swanage at the beach. Lovely. Oh, we're also obviously talking about the World Cup. We want to know how you're getting ready. What are you doing? In the sweepstake, I got Japan. Producer Murray just explained to me that if Japan win, I win a mug. That's very, I'm very excited about that. But come on, England. Come on, Scotland. There we go. Mark says, I got the USA in my sweepstake. Good start. They won 4-1. Congratulations, Mark. You played magnificently. Sophie from Leeds, I love the World Cup. And she's put a very big exclamation mark. I've booked the week off. Wow, stocked up on snacks, and I'll be watching every England match with the family at home. Come on, England! Emma from Bristol says, hi, Gabby, I've got lots of snacks ready to go. Crisps, Jaffa cakes, wagon wheels and popcorn. You haven't mentioned the football. I like that. Whatever you're doing to celebrate the football, anything at all, why don't you share it with us? You can WhatsApp us 03444 777 888, or you can text 61054. Pop magic at the top of your text. I'm loving this. Come on, more of this, please. Now, on the way, there's more of the best variety from the 80s to now, including Eternal from the 90s. Brilliant 80s tune from one of the artists currently on tour. We take that. We've got Belinda Carlisle too. Magic Radio.
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0: Ollie Mertz and Troublemaker here on Magic Radio. So we're asking you about how you're getting ready for the football. Maybe you're getting the snacks in. What are you up to? Lee's on the line. Hello, Lee.
1: Hello, Gabby. How are you?
0: I'm really well, thank you. How are you doing?
1: Good. I'm very well, thank you. Even better listening to you this morning, of course.
0: Oh, you're very kindly. Okay, so the football frenzy has started.
1: Yeah, it has.
0: Okay,
1: it has.
0: What have you been up to? What are you doing?
1: Oh, Gabby, I have spent the whole week decorating my house, well, my mum's house.
0: Yes.
1: From top to bottom with England flags, England bunting. There's even flags with the pictures of the players on. I genuinely think you'll be able to see it from space. It's that, you know.
0: So what's the score? Really come good. Come on. We're going to get to the final. You're thinking England's going to get to the final then?
1: Let's stay positive, because one thing that does happen when England's playing is the country does come together, which is amazing.
0: Yes.
1: So I would say, yes, we're going to win. Definitely.
0: Yeah. Okay.
1: Whether we get to the final or not, we will have to wait and see.
0: And how do you think Scotland are going to do?
1: You know what? I really want Scotland to win. I really want them to win. I will be watching. I think it's at 2:30 this Sunday morning.
0: It is. It's tomorrow morning.
1: And I think they could be dark horses. So, we're going to be supporting Scotland as well. So, yeah.
0: Oh, that's so lovely. And what snacks have you got? What snacks? Come on, we need to know about the snacks.
1: Snacks will probably be some Galaxy Minstrels, some Doritos.
0: Oh, you're going for the full works. Oh, Lee, have a wonderful time. And send your mum our love as well.
1: Oh, thank you so much. It's been so lovely to talk to you. Have a lovely weekend.
0: And you, my lovely. Oh, we'd love to know what you're up to. Have you decorated your house like Lee has? Come on, what snacks are you getting in? 61054. Start your text with the word magic.

0: Charlotte Hammer. You see, you couldn't tell the difference. Gabby Roslin here. 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

Happy Saturday morning to you. Gabby Roslin here on Magic Radio. It's lovely to have you with us. We're asking about your getting ready for the football, maybe watching it already. Mason from Liverpool says, we're setting up a projector in the garage. It'll be football, pizzas and late nights all month long. That actually sounds like one of those American films. When you see people doing that. I got my Scotland shirt ready. I'll be watching the matches with mates at our local supporters club. That's tomorrow morning, of course, from 2 a.m. That's Lynn from Glasgow. Have a good night. Come on, Scotland. Come on, England. I've upgraded the TV just in time. I'll be glued to the sofa for the whole tournament. Ben from Norwich. I actually sound like I know what I'm talking about. It's Gabby Roslin here, not Gabby Logan. Don't know a lot about football, but I like watching the big matches, and it is lovely because everybody comes together and everybody cheers and everybody celebrates. So I've got Japan in the sweepstakes, so come on, Japan. Come on, England. Come on, Scotland.

0: Kevin Share. You're listening to Gabby Roslin here on Magic Radio, and producer Mairead has just blown my mind because she had friends when she was little. One was called Gabby and one was called Roslin. I want to meet them. Please, can I meet them? That's just madness. Did they stand left to right, Gabby and Roslin? I love that. Thank you for that, Mairead. Now, on the way, after 11, it'll be your chance to play Magic Radio's Mystery TV themes. There's just one new theme this week, and will that third theme ever go? If you get it, can you imagine that we're going to play so many celebration sounds? Now, remember, if you know even one, then that exclusive Magic Radio water bottle will be yours. So why not give it a go? If you know all three, you get the smart speaker. And there's more of the best variety from the 80s on the way. So give us your next 20 minutes. We're going to give you Whitney Houston, Kelly Clarkson, and from Magic Radio's Boy Band Summer, how about we throw in some Westlife too?
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9: The top stories this hour. Rugby league legend Kevin Sinfield's been recognised for his work championing motor neurone disease. The 45-year-old's been knighted in the King's Birthday Honours after raising more than £11 million for charity. He started fundraising after his best friend and former teammate Rob Burrow was diagnosed in 2019. England international Jodie Cunningham says Sir Kevin is a massive inspiration.
10: What he's done since retiring from the sport and his charity work, what he's done for his late friend, but for everyone, he transcends rugby league and is an incredible man. I think it's been a long time coming, and it's a great honour for him, his family, and the whole of rugby league.
9: The Redame Hoods for Gruffalo writer Julia Donaldson and Noughts and Crosses author Mallory Blackman. Some of the England World Cup team's equipment's been stolen in transit. Boots belonging to players as well as balls are among items taken from a van heading from Florida to Kansas City. Police in Missouri say two people are in custody. A 21-year-old man has died after an assault in Chelmsford. Essex police have arrested three boys aged 14, 17 and 18 who were being questioned on suspicion of murder. Emergency services were called to Central Park at 7 o'clock last night. The famous Trooping the Colour ceremony is underway in central London, marking the King's birthday. The royal family is joining thousands of spectators for the annual event. The iconic sight of the RAF Red Arrows trailing red, white and blue smoke will end the flypast. Wing Commander John Bonds is red one.
11: Clearly at the time, I'm concentrating on getting the perfect lineup and the perfect timing. Fortunately, as the leader, I get the best view. But also, you're constantly thinking about contingency planning, about the timing, making sure everyone's got the right smoke on and making sure it's perfect as you'd expect.
9: And the craze for prawn cocktails, pavlova and beef bourguignon is hitting supermarkets and restaurants. It's thought the throwback to the 80s is partly fuelled by Gilly Cooper's Rivals, being shown on streaming platforms.
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9: Breezy with sunny spells and showers for Northern Ireland, Scotland and Northern Ireland. Dry and bright further south. That's the latest. I'm Gavin Rutten.
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1: Magic Radio. Good morning to you, Gabby Roslin here. Welcome to Magic Radio. I'm here till one. We're going to play Magic Radio's mystery TV themes very soon, but I've just got to tell you all something. Yeah? I want to dance with somebody. Who fancies a dance? Producer Mairead, are you ready? Okay, dance!

0: Do you feel stronger from hearing Kelly Clarkson? I know I certainly do. Gabby Roslin here on Magic Radio. It's time to play this.
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1: Yes, it's the game we love to play on a Saturday morning. And if you're new to us, I'm going to explain to you how it works. 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You just need to guess which TV shows that they are from. Now, one of the themes is brand new this week, and I don't think anyone is ever going to get theme number three, so listen very carefully. 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Click it. That's the left side of the desk and the right side of the desk. Producer Mairead is giving me one of those looks. Okay. 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Give us a call right now. 03-444-777-888. 03-444-777-888. 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

0: 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If you're a Westlife fan, please stay with us because we're celebrating their music all weekend and they're just lovely guys. Why? Why are we celebrating? Well, why not? And also, why? Because next week on Magic Radio, we have tickets for you to see the boys live. Be listening to Magic Radio Breakfast and Home Time all this coming week. And you could be a winner. On the way today, it's almost time to play the first round of Magic Radio's Mystery TV Themes Producer Marade. Can we hear them again, please? That's coming up very soon. And there's more of the best variety from the 80s to now on the way. We've got the perfect bit of 80s pop from Michael Jackson and the artist who's just finished two nights at the O2 Arena, the glorious Olivia Dean. Magic
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0: So, can you identify these three TV themes? Now, we've chosen somebody at random, and the first player today is Jack in West Midlands. Hello, Jack.
2: Hello there.
0: How are you?
2: I'm feeling great, thanks.
0: Oh, very pleased to hear it. So, Jack, what are you up to today?
2: Oh, I'm just sorting stuff out. I'm just doing a little bit of cleaning up.
0: Oh, good. If you'd like to come and do that in my house, I'd be very, very thankful. Okay, Jack, so we're going to play the game. Are you ready?
2: I am ready.
0: Okay, so if you get at least one right, then you can win that Magic Radio water bottle. And if you get all three, then it's a smart speaker, but I don't think anybody's ever going to get number three. Okay, let's do this. Jack in the West Midlands, who's tidying all day. What do you think TV theme number one is, please?
2: TV theme one is Casualty.
0: Okay, you sound like you're really sure about that. What do you think TV theme number two is, please, Jack?
2: Tipping Point.
0: Tipping Point with Ben Shepherd, okay. And what do you think TV theme number three is, please?
2: Dad's Army.
0: You're saying Dad's Army. Nobody has guessed that for number three. Okay, let's go from the top. You're saying number one is Casualty. And Jack from the West Midlands... You're right, it is. Well done, well done, well done. You're saying that number two is Tipping Point with my lovely friend Ben Shepherd, the nicest person on the planet. And... Jack, you're right! You're right, you got two! Yeah, okay, so here's the thing, Jack. You're saying that number three is Dad's Army. Nobody has guessed Dad's Army. Nobody has the faintest clue. So, okay, so you're saying number three is Dad's Army. Well, Jack, I can tell you. You've won a small speaker! Yes! Yes! Jack, I never... We honestly never thought anyone was going to get that. Jack, you got it!
2: Oh. I feel great.
0: Oh, Jack, you've just made our day. You've made our weekend. You've made our week. Congratulations. You've won yourself a smart speaker, my lovely.
2: Nice. That is amazing.
0: Oh, I'm so pleased that you're happy. Well done. Congratulations. And keep listening to Magic Radio.
2: Well done.
0: Oh, that's so lovely. Thank you very much, Jack. Oh, that's made me so happy. You've no idea. That means we've got three new TV themes next week.
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0: It's a kind of magic. It's this kind of magic. It's Magic Radio. That was Queen, of course. Gabby Roslin here. Huge congratulations again to Jack in the West Midlands for winning a smart speaker. First in ages for today's Magic Radio Mystery TV themes. We're going to play that moment out again soon because it was just fantastic. It really was. Now, it's Harriet and Harry Judd back next week on Magic Radio Breakfast with Westlife tickets up for grabs for our boy band summer. But if you're missing Gok, fear not. On our Rayo app, there's a very special music mix that Gok's done to celebrate Pride Month. Check it out. It's amazing. Also on the Rayo app is our listener Lorna's boy band summer show. She won a competition to win her own show. You'll be amazed at the depth of her boy band knowledge. I just loved that moment when they took, oh, it was fantastic. And the breakfast show did a World Cup office sweepstake on Friday. I got Japan. The odds are 55 to 1 at the moment. Not sure I like my chances with that. Magic Radio Breakfast is back on Monday when you wake up. Now, on the way today, there's more of the best variety from the 80s to now, including 80s Bryan Adams, Katy Perry from 2010, and another huge boy band summer tune. This time, the Backstreet Boys. 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

0: Teenage Dream, Katy Perry. You're listening to Magic Radio with me, Gabby Ross, and it's lovely to have you with us. Now, earlier on this morning, Jack from the West Midlands played Magic Radio's mystery TV themes, and here are the TV themes again. And then this is what happened. Jack in the West Midlands, who's tidying all day. What do you think TV theme number one is, please?
1: TV theme one is Casualty.
0: Okay, you sound like you're really sure about that. What do you think TV theme number two is, please, Jack?
1: Tipping Point.
0: Tipping Point with Ben Shepherd, okay. And what do you think TV theme number three is, please?
1: Dad's Army.
0: You're saying Dad's Army. Nobody has guessed that for number three. Okay, let's go from the top. You're saying number one is Casualty. And Jack from the West Midlands. You're right, it is. Well done, well done, well done. You're saying that number two is Tipping Point with my lovely friend Ben Shepherd, the nicest person on the planet. And... Jack, you're right! You're right! You got two! Yeah, okay, so here's the thing, Jack. You're saying that number three is Dad's Army. Nobody has guessed Dad's Army. Nobody has the faintest clue. So, okay, so you're saying number three is Dad's Army. Well, Jack, I can tell you... You've won a bronze medal! Yes! Jack, I never... We honestly never thought anyone was going to get that. Jack, you got it.
1: I feel great.
0: Oh, Jack, you've just made our day. You've made our weekend. You've made our week. Congratulations. You've won yourself a smart speaker, my lovely.
1: Nice. That is amazing.
0: Oh, I'm so pleased that you're happy. Well done. Congratulations. And keep listening to Magic Radio.
1: Well done.
0: Oh, that's so lovely. Thank you very much, Jack. Oh, that's made me so happy. You've no idea. That means we've got three new TV themes next week.
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0: summer of 69. Now, after 12, we're going to meet the wonderful Danny O'Donoghue from The Script. They're currently supporting Take That on their huge circus tour. Rich, whose show was on before mine, said that he went this week and he absolutely loved every single moment. So if you're lucky enough to have seen Take That and wonderful The Script, you are lucky. But Danny is popping in to tell me about the brilliant new music from The Script, and we'll also chat weddings because he only got married last year. He's such a lovely man. I'm completely a joyful person. So stay with me for that. And there's more of the best variety from the 80s to now on the way too. So give us your next 20 minutes. We'll give you Madonna, Shalimar, and of course we're going to be playing out The Script. It would be silly not to. 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
4: The top stories this hour. Events are taking place to mark 3 years since the Nottingham attacks. Three people were killed and three others injured by Valdo Kallikane, who admitted manslaughter by diminished responsibility. Evidence given to an inquiry into what happened is now being considered by a judge. Our reporter Amelia Sammons is at St Paul's Church in the city, where a service is being held.
5: This part of Nottingham was at the centre of events that shocked the city and the country. The sun's shining today, but for the families of Grace Emali Kumar, Barnaby Webber and Ian Coates, the 13th of June remains a date they'll never forget. Barnaby's mum, dad and brother will instead head to Cornwall, one of his favourite places, where they'll spend the rest of the day together.
4: A 14-year-old boy is among three teenagers arrested on suspicion of murdering a man in Essex. Police were called to Central Park in Chelmsford last night. The victim, who was 21, was pronounced dead at the scene. Detectives say it's a deeply distressing incident. Huge crowds are expected at anti-racism rallies in Belfast and Derry. It follows a week in which homes, cars and businesses belonging to foreign nationals were targeted during riots in attacks dubbed as racist thuggery by the Northern Ireland Secretary. Police in the US are investigating the theft of England training equipment at the World Cup. Boots and footballs are among items taken from a van heading to the squad's base at Kansas City. Two suspects have been arrested. And former Rugby League star Kevin Sinfield is to become a Sir after being knighted in the King's Birthday Honours list. It's for his contribution to research into motor neurone disease. He's so far raised more than £11 million for charity, inspired by his late teammate Rob Burrow.
15: The courage and bravery he's showed is still rippling and ripping right through the M&D community and the rugby courts. Sport across the UK is still, you know, people want to talk to me about Rob all the time. So he's never out of my thoughts.
4: Six members of the Lionesses squad have been made MBEs.
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4: Breezy with sunny spells and showers for Northern Ireland, Scotland and Northern Ireland. Dry and bright further south. That's the latest. I'm Gavin Rutson.
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0: 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Magic
1: Radio. Hello there, Gabby Roslin here on Magic Radio. Lovely to have you with us. We're here till one, and Danny O'Donoghue is here with us very soon indeed.

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0: That, of course, is the script and Break Even. Gabby Roslin here on Magic Radio. And that was the perfect song to introduce my guest this week, the lovely Danny O'Donoghue from The Script. Now, they're currently on the circus tour with Take That, and The Script's new album called The User's Guide to Being Human is out in August. They have a new single too, which we're going to hear very soon, and there's been some real highs and lows for the band recently. They very sadly lost guitarist and songwriter Mark just a couple of years ago, which is heartbreaking. But Danny got married last year, so we're going to talk about happy things, of course. First, though, Danny, you only just made it here on time, didn't you? Saturday mornings with Gabby Roslin. Danny, tell me about the sausage sandwich that delayed you from starting this chat. Go.
1: So it was a beautiful sausage sandwich. It was it was worth waiting for. Worth keeping everybody waiting for.
0: What do you put in your sausage sandwich, apart from the sausage?
1: Butter, sausage. Pretty easy. That's pretty much it.
0: Oh, you don't go
1: Salted butter. No ketchup. I normally have a cup of tea. And this is the most disgusting part of the interview is that sometimes I might dip it.
0: You dunk. Oh.
1: Sometimes I might dunk. Dunk the funk.
0: Oh, Danny, it's so lovely to see you because you look properly happy. You have that wedding ring on. And
1: I
0: look
1: do,
0: at the smile on your face.
1: Yeah, they call it the man cuff. Handcuffed man cuff. I love being married. I love being married. It's the best thing that could have ever happened to me.
0: Oh, how wonderful to hear that.
1: Yeah, once you commit and you say this is going to be just me and you for the rest of our life, you can actually plan your life like you're not so scatterbrained. There's a direction. She's part of you, you're part of her, and you know, we just want the best for each other.
0: So please do, because you've gone through some really tough, heartbreaking, difficult times, and you're very open and honest about it and how it's affected you.
1: Yeah.
0: And to see you talking about such happiness after the heartbreak is really special.
1: Yeah, that's life, isn't it? You know, life is about endurance. How much can life throw at you? And then how much can you get back off the ground again?
0: So this new album.
1: Yeah, I know, here I am again.
0: How good? But it's script.
1: Great.
0: It's you through and through. It's like, I feel like it's you from before celebrating life.
1: Totally. Having the time now and the wisdom, the knowledge to look back on the career and my life and be able to really write about it now. And I think this album was kind of written, well, I'll tell you the story. So we were in LA and I was with some friends writing. Because on the last album, I was, I was without Mark, my kind of writing partner for, now we're nowhere near as good, but he would have been my Lennon to McCartney, if you know what I'm saying.
0: Yeah,
1: so
0: yeah.
1: We finished each other's, you know, sentences and everything that comes along with that. So this album, I was like, let's just get the whole team back together again. Let's have me, Steve, Andrew, another guy called Jimbo, who we wrote Hall of Fame and Superheroes with. And we got all of the, you know, the heavy hit makers in one room. And they all know Mark years as well. So there was like the specter of Mark with all of our experiences together. So it really felt like the same energy that we had on those first albums. I was playing with Mark's guitar.
0: Oh, that's so beautiful. So we'd love you here on Magic Radio to introduce your new single, and we're going to play it now.
1: Hey, this is Danny from The Script, and this is our brand new single. It's Get Up and Go. This is Man in the Arena.

0: I can make you feel good. How are you doing? I do hope you're feeling good today. Okay, Danny O'Donoghue is still with us, I'm delighted to say. We're going to chat a bit more to him very soon here on Magic Radio. And there's more of the best variety from the 80s to now on the way, including that iconic slice of the 90s from the Rembrandts, you know the one, and the perfect boy band Summer Song from Take That. Okay, so Dawn just netted a life-changing £750,000. It's so much money. Are you ready to be the next and join the £750,000 squad?
1: No way! Oh my goodness, this is unbelievable. It really is. Oh, I'm so in shock.
0: I think I'd be in shock forever if somebody said, here's £750,000. Text, win. Oh, no, we're not slowing down. By the way, I'm going to tell you what you do. We want to give you another shot at gold and score yourself £750,000. The road to winning starts now. 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

0: sweat. Hey. Happy Saturday to you all. Gabby Roslin here on Magic Radio. It's time now to return to the lovely Danny O'Donoghue from The Script. Danny, we were talking about your new music earlier, the album The User's Guide to Being Human, out in August, which is very exciting. And your music always tells such brilliant stories. They're almost like films. Have you ever thought of turning any of them into films?
1: I'm not going to say on the show. Well, of course I am now. We've done something very, very similar to four of the songs on this album. So we've shot these little things called micro dramas. Yeah, and we put our songs to them.
0: Oh, I didn't know that. Is that out there that you've done that? I didn't know.
1: No.
0: Oh!
1: No, not at all. No,
0: I'm so pleased.
1: Yeah, it's somewhere where personally I feel like I want to start moving my energy into is to visually bring these songs alive.
0: This has made me very... Look, I'm very overexcited.
1: Yeah, it's great.
0: Danny, can we just talk about your... I read and I just want to hear from you about you and Oasis and them coming back together and what it meant for you.
1: I think it meant a lot to a lot of people of my ilk who kind of grew up, obviously, with Oasis, and Wonderwall was like one of the first songs for me that I remember, you know, slow dancing in a disco to and, you know, getting drunk with my mates and all this stuff. But I just remember seeing when Oasis got back together, and obviously, famously, they had the tiff for many years and didn't talk. But I don't know if they understood the significance of them forgiving each other and coming back out on stage again, well, you know, holding hands, and the unity of it was super emotional for a lot of people, grown men who I know are probably going through a lot of the similar things that they went through. You know, you have argy-bargy with a mate, you don't talk to them, and years have gone by and you should have, you know, you should have called but you didn't, and maybe it was an unanswered text or an unsent text and stuff. And I could imagine that telegraphed to a lot of their fan base and a lot of people that maybe there's a chance. So I seen that, and then I wrote this song called The Crowd Was Singing Wonderwall. And the lyrics are, the crowd was singing Wonderwall and everything looked beautiful, and suddenly we're back in 93, before the fights, before the tears, before the haven't talked in years. Well, if they can work it out, then why can't we?
0: And also, can we talk about being in a band?
1: Yeah.
0: There are so few bands out there now.
1: Yeah, it's quite a frightening thing in the industry, is that there's only been four bands or something in the last 10 years that have got to the top spot and stayed there, you know. And I find it incredible that there isn't these bands around. And like, we're out, I don't want to date ourselves, but we're nearly out 20 years, so we're like 18 years. And bands are way more talented, way better than us, have kind of come and gone, and they just haven't lasted the test of time for whatever reasons, various different reasons. Yeah, it's to even just get to this point for us is like, you know, it's unbelievable. But yeah, to see bands like Oasis kind of not just coming back as a nostalgia thing, but like, people are really want that again.
0: Yeah, they really do want that again. Well, look, Danny, come on. You're on tour with Take That, playing Glasgow tonight. It's Magic Radio's Boy Band Summer. So let's hear from the boys. Let's hear from Take That.

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0: Cutting Crew. I just want to see. When I see the title of some songs, I feel like you can't just say them. You have to sing them. So I'm not going to say the title because you really don't want me to sing that. There we go. 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

0: That was George Michael and Careless Whisper here on Magic Radio. So pleased that you're with us on a Saturday. Thank you for tuning in. Now let's return to lovely Danny O'Donoghue from The Script, still with me. Their new album is out in August and they're off on tour later this year. And Danny, I do have to say it is so lovely to see you again. Now, the last time I saw you, you weren't as happy.
1: Yeah.
0: And understandably. But right now, it's like you're happy in you, which is just the most wonderful thing.
1: I appreciate that. Thank you. So it's work as well, you know. I do therapy.
0: Yeah.
1: Feeling strong enough to be able to tell somebody that you feel weak is like this conundrum with men.
0: Yeah.
1: That they don't want to, they think any sign of weakness means, I'm not going to be attractive to the female, or I'm not going to, my friends will
0: laugh,
1: you know,
0: at me.
1: Yeah, or anything like that. So, you know, I spent a lot of time doing combat sports. I've been boxing for about 5 years now. Did Muay Thai for about, you know, 2 years before that. And I found that it was like men, unlike women, I think women are brilliant at being able to show their emotions and sit down and talk and just get it all out. Whereas men, we kind of need to do something with another man. So you'll find activities like men will go like, we're going golfing together. But while they're out golfing, maybe then they'll
0: talk.
1: Then they'll discuss something or let it go.
0: So on this show, we always ask everybody to write a word in our magic word book. It's going to children's charities. And please, we're not judging you on how you spell or anything. It's just a word that means something to you. No. But I just... So any word at all. The first word that comes into your head. And then if you could sign your name underneath it. As I said, it's going to a children's charity. Okay.
1: All right.
0: Danny is writing his word.
1: Probably misspelt it.
0: Doesn't matter. Danny, what's your word, my lovely?
1: Believe.
0: Believe. Lovely.
1: Couldn't
0: I'm a believer.
1: Be better.
0: Couldn't be better.
1: Yeah, believe. You got to believe things are going to be better.
0: They always
1: are. You have to, yeah.
0: Danny, everyone!
1: Thank you.

0: and Dancing in the Moonlight. Well, that's it. That's my time up for today. Huge thanks to the wonderful Danny O'Donoghue and the Scripture on Tour. We take that playing Glasgow tonight. If you're going, have the most amazing time. And their new album is out in August, and they're off on tour themselves later in the year. I know that they've just announced their dates. Now, I'm going to be back next Saturday with two brilliant guests. The wonderful Amy Adams and Patrick Wilson will be here. Yes, Amy Adams and Patrick Wilson. Very excited about that. Joan Russell is up next. She's waving at me through the glass. Stick with Magic. Have a good day.
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10: The top stories this hour, the relatives of three people killed in the Nottingham attacks are back in the city to mark the third anniversary. A service has been taking place in tribute to Barnaby Webber, Grace O'Malley Kumar and Ian Coates. There's also been a walk through the locations where the incidents took place on this day in 2023. Grace's dad is Dr. Sanjoy Kumar.
17: People of Nottingham were very warm to her and she loved them. She's eventually going to qualify and be a doctor in this city and serve the people in this city. It's a terrible anniversary for us. I'd like to thank the Prime Minister for giving us our inquiry where we found an absolute litany of failures and feel vindicated for that. But what I would now say is that accountability must follow on.
10: Barnaby's mum, dad and brother have decided to be in Cornwall this year, a place they say he loved. A 21-year-old man's died after an assault in Chelmsford. Essex police have arrested three boys, aged 14, 17 and 18, who are being questioned on suspicion of murder. Emergency services were called to Central Park at 7 o'clock last night. Two people have been arrested after some of the England World Cup team's equipment was stolen in transit in the US. Boots and footballs were among the items taken from a van heading from Florida to Kansas City. Kevin Sinfield, Dame Helen Mirren and author Julia Donaldson are among more than 1,000 names included in the King's Birthday Honours. The list also features Alice Eloise Alton from Wales, who receives a British Empire Medal. She runs Prom Alley, a social enterprise that provides free dresses and suit loans to students that can't afford one.
18: Oh, it's such a big thing for me, this, and it'll be really lovely to have my parents hopefully there as well when I receive it, because they've always supported me from over the last like 10, 11 years running Prom Alley. It's been a lot of hard work. It's a lot for one person to do, but they've always been there to help.
10: And Olympian Dame Kelly Holmes has joined thousands of runners for the 1 millionth park run. The landmark 5K took place at Bushey Park this morning, where the very first event happened more than 20 years ago.
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10: Breezy with sunny spells and showers in the north, dry and bright further south, highs of 21 degrees. That's the latest. I'm Gavin Rutter.
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Young, Leave Right Now on Magic Radio, playing the best variety from the 80s to now. I am Jo Russell. Thank you to lovely, as ever, Gabby Roslin, who had Danny from the script. I don't know his surname. I know him as Danny from the script, and that should be enough. He's a joy. He's a delight. They are going out on tour, and they've got a new album, and I love that.

0: Ophelia. Taylor Swift, The Fate of Ophelia on Magic Radio, the best variety from the 80s to now. And you have heard all of the decades. That's what we do for you. We've done 80s, 90s, noughties. We've done Justin Timberlake from the teens. We've done one from now, from Tay-Tay. You have had it all and you are welcome to it. How you doing? You all good? I know that it's sunny outside, but I just before the show thought I'm going to just nip to the shops. I don't know if you've been out yet. It's so windy. It's crazy windy. It looks beautiful, but it's crazy windy. So check in, if you will. Let's do the register. 61054, start your text with the word magic. I am going to give you 80s Cyndi Lauper, noughties Gnarls Barkley as well. And of course, we continue to celebrate a boy band summer. So Westlife are on the way. All right, Dawn just netted a life-changing £750,000. Are you ready to be next and join our 750K squad? This is what Dawn's going to do.
1: I say just my family. Just give some to the family as well. And my daughter's got a new house. My son's got a house. Yeah, maybe put towards their houses. I would maybe do that, yeah.
0: How wonderful. £750,000. 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

Exactly Crazy on Magic Radio, where we play the best variety from the 80s to now. I am Jo Russell. Before that, Cyndi Lauper from the 80s. Gnarls Barkley was from the noughties. We've got a 90s one in a tick. Quick birthday shout out from Calvin to birthday boy Nathan Liu, who is in Manchester. And of course, shares his birthday with the King. It's been Trooping of the Colour today. Happy birthday, Your Royal Highness. That was to Nathan.

0: What are your Westlife memories when you first put your posters up on your bedroom wall? When for Christmas you got a Westlife pencil case, including a Shane ruler? I know, I've been there too. I have been there too. It's our boy band summer on Magic Radio. We are celebrating Westlife this weekend and then all next week. You can win tickets to see Westlife live. You need to listen to Harriet and Harry Judd on The Breakfast Show next week. And Tom and Kat have got them on Home Time as well. We have got your tickets. You know Magic Radio's got your tickets. They're doing tons of gigs. I've just been looking. London, they're doing the O2, three nights at the O2, as far as I can see. They're also doing Aberdeen, a couple of nights in Glasgow. And then what looks like, I've not counted, 8,000 dates in Dublin. It looks like they will be back in Dublin and they're never moving. Looks like they're staying. If you are a Westlife fan, you probably know this already. It is up Magic Radio's Boy Band Summer. Not tomorrow. I'm trying to wish the weekend away here. Monday morning, your next chance at Westlife tickets on Magic Radio. Right, stay with me. We're going to start our Saturday survey off. If you've not heard that, I'm going to tell you all about it.
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The weekend, blinding lights on Magic Radio. I am Jo Russell, playing you the best variety from the 80s to now. I am your soundtrack to a Saturday afternoon, whatever it is you are doing. If it is nice enough for you to be out in the garden, fabulous. If it's not, and you're in and you're cleaning, also fabulous. Going to look sparkling in a bit, isn't it? So that's fine. I need to know what you're doing tonight. It's time for our Saturday survey. Are you going out or are you staying in? Let me know who you are, where you are, and what you're up to. And if more of you vote going out on a Saturday night, we're going to play you a going out song. And it's Carly Rae Jepsen, Call Me Maybe. If more of you are staying in, Michael Jackson, you are not alone. So which are you voting for and what is it you're up to? Maybe you are off to see Take That in Glasgow tonight. Harry Styles is at Wembley, I believe. Maybe you're out doing that. Maybe if you are up in Scotland, you are not going out because you need a bit of a power sleep tonight before you get up at 2 o'clock for Scotland's first game in the World Cup. Is that how you're doing it? Let me know. 61054. Start your text with the word magic. Or you can WhatsApp 03444777888 is the WhatsApp number. Let me know. Going out or are you staying in?

0: Don't Let Go on Magic Radio, where we always play you the best variety from the 80s to now. How are you doing? Our survey is going on. Are you staying in tonight? Are you going out tonight? You've just got to cast your vote. If more of you are going out, we're going to play Carly Rae Jepsen. Your going out song will be Call Me Maybe. If more of you are staying in, it will be Michael Jackson, You Are Not Alone. I'm already getting the Scottish contingency letting me know what's happening, because Scotland play their first game in the World Cup, right? 2 a.m. So will you be sleeping before then? So you're staying in and then you're going out? Sharon says, I'm currently driving up to Scotland and tonight I'm going out with my wee sister for the first time in a very, very long time. And then tomorrow I'm driving my mum down to my home in Leicester. My name is Sharon. Have a good day. Thank you. Good luck. Good luck, good luck, good luck. If you are going to find somewhere to watch the football, enjoy. Karen is staying up. She's going all through. She has a 10-year-old she's been telling me about, who is going to try to stay up, but she will be setting an alarm if the 10-year-old falls asleep before the 2 a.m. kickoff. Enjoy, enjoy. This is where your World Cup really starts, right? For me, England, of course, not till Wednesday. I'm a bit like, Then Wednesday comes, I'll be all in. Let me know. 61054. Start your text with the word magic. Stay with me. Give me 20 minutes of your time. I'm going to give you a bit of Bon Jovi. Wet, Wet, Wet and Shakira. We are going to go through the decades and we'll start with the 80s.
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Have you taken part in the 1 millionth park run, which happened earlier today? 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Walking's fine, right? I don't need to run. But if you did, I'd love to hear from you. How was it? I bet the atmosphere was amazing, wasn't it? The 1 millionth park run took place today. 61054 if you want to say hi. That's on the text. To start your text with the word magic, it is Magic Radio, playing you the best variety from the 80s to now. We've done 80s, 90s, noughties, and this is from the teens.

0: Magic Radio playing the best variety from the 80s to now, 80s, 90s, noughties, teens, and from now. We do what we say we do. So we've done it. Olivia Dean ends that off. So easy to fall in love. And we did from the teens, Ed Sheeran before Olivia. Right, we've got to sort out our Saturday survey. If more of you are going out, you vote for Carly Rae Jepsen, Call Me Maybe. That's your going out song for today. If more of you are staying in, Michael Jackson, You Are Not Alone. Which is it going to be? Well, you'll find out in 10 minutes if the nation is going out or staying in tonight. We've also got a bit of Shanice from the 90s, Kings of Leon from the Leon. Let's do that properly. Kings of Leon from the noughties, and your chance to change your life. Dawn just netted a life-changing £750,000. Are you ready to be the next person to join the 750K squad? We hope you are. Her son, Dawn's son, absolutely no idea she'd entered.
1: Oh, well, there we go. Yeah, I know she's obviously had these things in the past, but no idea.
0: No idea. He's happy now. He's a happy son, that's for sure. Well done, Dawn. But what about you? 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And then all you got to do, if we call you, you've got to answer your phone. 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

Somebody on Magic Radio. I am Jo Russell, playing you the best variety from the 80s to now. But what song is next? Well, we'll find out, because you've been voting for either a going out song, if more of the UK are going out tonight on this Saturday, or a staying in song. The choice was Carly Rae Jepsen, Call Me Maybe, if you were going out, or Michael Jackson, You Are Not Alone, if you were staying in. Let's go through what's come in. Lovely Laura and James, you two are adorable. You know I love you. They say hi every single weekend, and I very much appreciate it. Staying in tonight, enjoying the music now, and then we're going to watch All Creatures Great and Small, which is a fine way to spend your Saturday. Hello to Callum and Nikki, who are out tonight. Off to see Lola Young in Birmingham. Ooh, nice. That's the Messy singer, isn't it? Love that song. Rachel, staying in tonight because I'm out for a meal and wine tomorrow. Yes, same here. I'm staying in tonight because I'm out at a comedy gig, Scott Bennett in Nottingham tomorrow, which I'm very much looking forward to. Mark and Patsy, they're out tonight, viewing the local with our neighbours, and we'll be keeping an eye on the football course. Liam says, I'm out tonight. I've broken up from work. Listen to Liam's bragging rights. I've broken up from work because I'm going on holiday on Monday. And you're out tonight, Liam. What a life you're leading. Alison says, we are out for Mum and Dad's golden wedding anniversary. Amazing. Congratulations. More of you are going out.

0: Radio, playing you the best variety from the 80s to now. I am Jo Russell. On The Breakfast Show next week, they've got Westlife tickets because we continue our boy band summer. So Westlife tickets all next week on The Breakfast Show. Also, did you hear Gok and Harriet choosing our winner to have their own boy band summer radio show? That winner was lovely listener Lorna, who was fab. So fab. If you want to hear her own show, it's on the Rayo app right now. She has so much knowledge of boy bands. She's a huge boy band fan, as we all are. My favourite is the story of what happened when she just happened to bump into Anthony from Blue. Oh, she's full of it. She's full of the stories. Go and check the Rayo app and put in Boy Band Summer. Lorna's show is on there, you will see. And there's a load of boy band playlists on there as well, if that is your bag. Breakfast Show back on Monday morning when you wake up with those Westlife tickets. Do not forget. And talking of Boy Band Summer, let's do Backstreet Boys. They're on the way. Magic Radio.
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Pink, What About Us on Magic Radio, playing the best variety from the 80s to now. You have me, Jo Russell, and you are very welcome to me. I'm livid, I don't mind telling you, because if you're in a World Cup sweepstake, you will know that the correct procedure for the World Cup sweepstake is to do the draw in front of everybody and or do a video to send round. That's how my family do it, because we're all over the place. But the work one, as drawn by Gok and Harriet on Breakfast, absolutely no sign of a video anywhere. And therefore, when they told me that I had Czechia and Iraq in the sweepstake, you got to throw some questions back. You've got to throw some questions back. Can you let me know who you've got? Who are you cheering on apart from England or Scotland? Of course, they play tonight, wherever you are. Who have you got in the sweepstake? Because it does keep you interested a bit, doesn't it? Although the games are on ever so late. Are you interested? Let me know.

0: on Magic Radio. You in a sweepstake for the World Cup? I was just saying that I'm in the work one and a family one. The work one, no video evidence of how they picked me, Czechia and Iraq. This is Gok and Harriet, fully to blame, 100%. In the family one, I've got Ivory Coast, Haiti, Canada, and the Democratic Republic of Congo. So it feels like my World Cup is over. Let me know how you do in your World Cup sweepstake. This is where the kids get involved in it for a bit of fun, picking them out. I love it. Love, love, love it. Let me know what you got. 61054, start your text with the word magic and stay with me. 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I will give you 80s Eurythmics, 90s George Michael and noughties Lamar on the way. 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

Can you say hi to my daughter Isabel, who screamed today? We took the train to London and we saw the King and the Queen and the royal family on the balcony. How exciting. How exciting. Yes, I've been out waving. There was a royal fly past. I don't know what the official term is, which is why I'm not doing the royal commentary. There's all that for the King's birthday. Trooping of the colour, it's all been happening. How's your day going? What are we your soundtrack for doing today? Let me know. It's Magic Radio going through the decades, and we've got to the teens with Paloma Faith.

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1: The brilliant Alex Warren, Carry You Home on Magic Radio. The best variety from the 80s to now. And we've been through the decades. 80s Eurythmics, 90s George Michael and Mary J. Blige. We did Naughty's Lamar. From the teens, Paloma Faith, and then one from now, Alex Warren. We've been through it all, and that's what we do all day, every day. I've got 80s Tiffany on the way. If you're going to Harry Styles tonight, I've just been reading a review of last night's. Apparently, the atmosphere is wild. Apparently, it's going to be... Listen, you're just going to have the best time. So let me put a Harry Styles one on for you as well. On Friday, we paid out a life-changing £750,000 to lovely Dawn, who is very selfless. She's going to treat her family. She's also going to do this.
2: Cash for kids as well. That was my kind of plan as well.
1: What?
2: Donate some money to that. Yeah, yep.
1: Oh.
2: Donate some money to cash for kids. I don't know how much yet, but quite a bit, I would imagine. And a mental health charity as well. I would donate to that. Yep. I'll do that as well, yeah. I'm going to keep it all to myself. Share the fun, share the love. And genuinely, they're going to get quite a bit of money from me, yep.
1: God love her. Dawn, listen, trying to help other people out, charities as well. What would you do if you won £750,000? Look at your other half now. 3, 2, 1, say what you do. And let me know if it's the same. Good luck if you want to be in for this week's money. 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Calls are charged at the standard rate. Over 18s only. Lines will close at 5 o'clock on Friday. And then somebody wins the lot. You might as well be in to win, right? 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Who's up for it? 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

of night, record-breaking residency in London at Wembley. Harry Styles, night one last night. The reviews were incredible. Sharon has messaged saying, the reviews are right, Joe. I am giving you one word and it's epic. It was the best gig I've ever been to. Wow, amazing. If you are on your way to see Harry Styles tonight, enjoy, enjoy. It's Magic Radio with £1,000 to give away next.

0: 5 and This Love on Magic Radio. The best variety from the 80s to now. I am Jo Russell. Hello to Roxy, who's treating herself to a pile of ironing, which is nice to hear. I'd love to know what we're the soundtrack to. Martina's message saying, I've got you on in a very windy garden. Washing is horizontal today, but I'm taking advantage of the dry weather to get the grass and the garden jobs done, which is much better than sanding a ceiling down, which is what I should be doing. You are a good girl, Martine. I like that. 61054. Start your text with the word magic if you want to say hi. Hands in the air if you want to win £1,000 in cash. It'd be nice, wouldn't it? This is all thanks to Freemans.com. 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But there's some good ones on Freeman's. 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Good luck with this. Right, 90s Seal on the way. The Calling from the Noughties. And find out what's happening with Dan Morrissey. He's back from New York, guys. 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

Wherever you will go on Magic Radio, where we're always playing the best variety from the 80s to now, where we're in the middle of a boy band summer. If you want to win Westlife tickets all next week on The Breakfast Show with Guk and Harriet, and Tom and Kat are on Home Time. They've both got Westlife tickets, so do not miss it. Quick hello to Danielle, Louise, Kelly and Rachel, who've messaged in. I was talking about Harry Styles and how the reviews for his first night of a 12-night run at London at Wembley, their first reviews are quite incredible. Apparently the atmosphere is fab. Danielle, Louise, Kelly and Rachel are all going tonight. Enjoy. And I'm on tomorrow on Magic Radio, so do let me know if you will. Message me. I need your reviews. Dan Morris is on the way, 4 o'clock. He's back. He's been at the Tony Awards. So all of the goss on that, no doubt. If you've not heard any of his shows since he got back, he will fill you in. He's also got Saturday Night at the Movies, where actual Steven Spielberg, who is directed Disclosure Day, which is out this weekend. Steven Spielberg is on with Dan after 4. Don't miss it.

Desiree, you've got to be on Magic Radio. Dan Morrissey is with you after 4 o'clock. He's after your weekend wins. So maybe you've had your own party for King Charles's birthday. Maybe that's a little win because you've had some birthday cake. I don't know. You tell us. 61054, start your text with the word magic. What are your weekend wins? What have you been up to? Let Dan know. He's on the way. Give him 20 minutes of your time. He'll give you Simply Red and Starship and Sia and other people starting with S. He's on the way after 4. I'll see you tomorrow from 1. Magic Radio. Joe Russell.

0: 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We've got you covered. No holiday booked? Turn your garden into the getaway you need. Go all in on summer.
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Dear and Chandelier on Magic Radio Afternoon. I'm Dan Morrissey here for your Saturday afternoon slash evening needs. If you want to get in touch, 61054 is the text number. Put magic at the start. Give me your weekend wins and all the goss. Coming up here, more of the best variety from the 80s to now, including an 80s power ballad from Michael Bolton in a second. So get ready to belt that one out. First, though, we're in the midst of our boy band Summer. Take That have wrapped their circus tour, which looked absolutely spectacular. Last weekend, whilst I was in New York, hate to go on about it, I saw your posts from the Boys

Phone two for the road gigs, which look really fun as well. And next, it's Westlife's turn. They're celebrating 25 years this year, and Magic Radio has got your tickets to their big shows that are coming up this autumn. You can win all the way through this week ahead on Magic Breakfast with Gok and Harriet, and then on Home Time at the end of your day with Tom and Kat as well. Who is your favourite in Westlife? Shane? Kian? There's that famous picture of Kian with his top off holding loads of big tyres, isn't it? Oh. Be right back, just got to Google something. Baby.

0: Michael Bolton, How Am I Supposed to Live Without You on Magic Radio. I'm Dan Morrissey, and if you've had a very busy Saturday running around after everybody else, dropping the kids off at tennis and cricket and football, and it's all the sports at the moment, then treat yourself to loads of relaxing classics tonight from 8 o'clock. Lynn Parsons is in charge of your mellow magic here on Magic Radio from 8. Mel Gedroych before that at 6, and I'm Dan Morrissey. You've got 2 hours of me. I want to give you some money. Just like Dawn last night, you could net yourself a life-changing £750,000 this coming Friday. Are you ready to join the 750k squad? Dawn is going to give a lot of the money away by the sound of it.
1: I'm going to donate cash for kids as well. That was my kind of plan as well.
2: What?
1: Donate some money to that. Yeah, yep.
2: Oh.
1: Donate some money to cash for kids. I don't know how much yet, but quite a bit, I would imagine. And a mental health charity as well. I would donate to that. Yep. Yeah, I'll do that as well, yeah. I'm going to keep it all to myself. Share the fun, share the love. genuinely, they're going to get quite a bit of money from me, yeah.
0: I mean, it is a lot of money. There's a lot to go around. That's awesome, Dawn. Thank you and congratulations. Fancy it? What would you do with £750,000? I mean, save a bit for yourself, right? 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
1: 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Hi to Kirsty's message. She's working all day today and tomorrow, 7 till 7 day shifts. Wow. You're a trooper, Kirsty. Thank you for that. Doesn't say what you're doing, but good work. And Mark, who's doing a big pile of ironing today. Good day to get the washing out.

0: That is a big Saturday night mood, isn't it? Whitney Houston, I'm Your Baby Tonight on Magic Radio. I'm Dan, playing you the best variety from the 80s to now. So talk to me about your weekend. How is it going so far? What is still to come? Where are you? What's happening? Are you in? Are you out? Are you shaking it all about? Is it busy? Is it chilled? I mean, I can't tell from here, and I'd love to know what I'm on in the background of, or what I'm really loud during. What have I missed in the last couple of weeks? I was doing the show from New York City last week. So I feel like I've missed out on a weekend back here. What's been going on? Let me have all the goss. 61054 is the text number. Put magic at the start of it. It's National Sewing Machine Day today, so maybe inspired by the nicer weather, you're running up a lovely summer frock. It's a thing. My dad's started making his own shirts in his retirement. Only to aware of the sewing machine. It's National Gin Day today as well, although I know you don't need telling twice. Give me your weekend wins, your Saturday successes and everything, and you'll be on, along with more of the best variety from the 80s to now. That's everything from Marvin Gaye to Ray before five.
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A lovely relaxing song for you this Saturday afternoon, just in case you needed to just close your eyes for 2 or 3 minutes and drift off a bit. Are you a bit tired, perhaps, having stayed up to watch some of the World Cup matches? Some of them are at ridiculous times here in the UK, aren't they? Because it's all happening in the Americas. I'm not staying up for any of that. Although our nations do start in the early hours of tomorrow. Scotland v Haiti is the first of the UK countries. England aren't up until Wednesday, although someone's stolen a load of their kit. Have you seen this? They're having a minor setback. Could you just borrow someone else's old boots from the lost property, right? That always used to work at school. Anyway, we've done a Presenters World Cup sweepstake across the Magic Radio family. You might have heard Joe talking about this earlier on. I've drawn, well, I haven't drawn, they were drawn for me by The Breakfast Show, Sweden and South Africa. And if you've been paying attention, you'll know that South Africa had a, quote, nightmare from start to finish against Mexico, the first game of their whole thing, so that's not started well. Playing later, Qatar v Switzerland, so that's Olivia and Jim from Magic Musicals up against each other for that one in our sweepstake. And there's a Mellow Magic face-off between Claire Sturgis from Their Breakfast Show and Lynn Parsons as well as Brazil v Morocco. Now, I'm not into football at all, but I am quite enjoying imagining my colleagues having actual fights. I fancy Lynn's chances, to be honest.

0: Shania Twain, that don't impress me much on Magic Radio. Shania is supporting Harry Styles at Wembley again tonight and through, well, the rest of the month, basically. Imagine being such a big artist, your support is Shania Twain. That's insane, isn't it? Good lad. She's also back with a new album later on this summer and a biopic on the way, Shania the Movie, from the studio that brought us the Whitney one a couple of years ago and the upcoming Beatles films as well. That's going to be fascinating, isn't it? You know which movie really set the bar for pop star biopics, though? Spice World. I'm going to play Wannabe in the next 20 minutes, plus Fleetwood Mac and Taylor Swift. That's the best variety from the 80s to now, if ever I heard it. And this week's Saturday Night at the Movies is at half.
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0: be my lover. Yes, we're having a boy band summer here on Magic Radio, but it's also the Spice Girls' 30th anniversary this year, so there they are, Wannabe, on Magic Radio for Saturday evening. I'm Dan Morrissey. A busy Saturday evening by the look of things. Hi to Lisa Ann, who's text. She's doing wild camp. Well, I'm going to read this to you as it's written, okay? We're wild camping in our Moho in Leamington Spa. Now, I had to think about that for a bit. Moho, that's motorhome, isn't it? I love that. It's like Amandaland living in Soha, South Halston. Very good. Hi to Bev, who says, Dan, re-World Cup sweepstakes. I got Argentina and Ecuador in mind. Oh, you've got to stay up late on Sunday night into Monday then, haven't you? And then again, 2 a.m. on Wednesday for your matches, Bev. Who can be bothered? And also hi to Liam, who says, Dan, I'm just going to chill and relax for once this Saturday evening. Well, you're in the right place, Liam. Sounds like you've earned it. Here's Enrique Iglesias and Hero. And remember, Mellow Magic is on at 8 for you as well, Liam. So chill as much as you like. This is Magic Radio.
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0: Give it up, KC and the Sunshine Band on Magic Radio. It's the best variety from the 80s to now. I'm Dan Morrissey here for your Saturday evening. Tomorrow, Sunday, lots happening as usual. The Magic Radio request show is back after Sonali Shah from 10 o'clock. You can get your requests in right now if you want to. hello@magic.co.uk. What is the best song from the 80s to now? Maybe one you haven't heard for a while or one you can't get enough of. Let us know. It could be on tomorrow from 10. From 4 in the afternoon tomorrow, we'll be reliving Anastasia's perfect playlist of choices from the week. An absolute icon. And then Lamar is here from 7 o'clock tomorrow night with his Soul Sunday. Songs from Mary J. Blige, Prince, Billy Ocean, Bruno Mars. All waiting for you there. Brilliant end to your Sunday night. Tonight, Mel Giedroyc is here at 6. And before all of that, I've got your Saturday Night at the Movies. A big week for sci-fi fans coming up after Natalie Imbruglia. And fun, we...
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0: This is Magic Radio. I'm Dan Morrissey, playing you the best variety from the 80s to now. And here we are, 5:30 on a Saturday. It is time for Saturday Night at the Movies. Now, it could be argued that this week saw the release of the first big blockbuster of the summer. Although He-Man came out last week and I haven't seen that yet, but that could be it for me. Disclosure Day is this weekend's big movie. Emily Blunt stars with Josh O'Connor, Prince Charles from The Crown, do you remember? Steven Spielberg directs, and it is an alien movie. Steven Spielberg loves an alien movie. E.T., Close Encounters, and this. I saw it yesterday. It sort of feels a bit like a dream. Lots of floaty camera angles and kooky things happening. Some quite exciting chases going on, and Emily Blunt is brilliant. Don't expect big Independence Day-style spacey moments and disaster scenes, though, which, I'll be honest, I was kind of hoping for, but it is a very Steven Spielberg alien movie. Something Josh O'Connor says he was amazed to be part of.
1: It's just surreal. You have to kind of pinch yourself. I mean, he's like the architect of our imagination, particularly for my generation. It's like, it's everything. It's Jurassic Park, it's E.T. Yeah, it's a surreal experience.
0: At the premiere the other day, we caught up with actual Steven Spielberg himself, who is fascinated by aliens, as his movies show, and cover-ups and conspiracies and that kind of thing. He thinks there must be something going on, you know, up there.
2: The question I ask myself now, that I'm sure I ask myself all through my life, is why don't we know more? And isn't it about time that we're allowed in on the secrets that have certainly persisted since Roswell in 1947?
0: This movie, Disclosure Day, which is out now, is all about what would happen if the cover-up was uncovered. It's kind of a fascinating idea. Also out in cinemas this weekend, a 4K re-release of Baz Luhrmann's Strictly Ballroom. Here's Cyndi Lauper's song from that original soundtrack. And next on Saturday Night at the Movies, it's your go. Can you identify the film from the song? Get your phone ready, grab some popcorn. We're going in after this. This is Magic Radio.

0: Wilson Phillips, Hold on Magic Radio, where you get the best variety from the 80s to now. So we're doing Saturday Night at the Movies, as ever, for this time on a Saturday night. And I need you to tell me which movie that song featured in. It's a movie that celebrated its 15th anniversary last week. It did get some special showings in some places. Did you go to one of them? It's a very funny film. That song is a big part of it, especially the final scenes. I don't want to say anything else in case I give it away. You know the one though, right? Which film is that song from? 61054 is the text number. Put magic at the start of your answer and I'll give you a mention if you get it right before 6 o'clock. Also coming up in that time, music from Leanne Rimes and the Pet Shop Boys. It's the best variety from the 80s to now.
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16: The best variety from the

You are going to be humming that to yourself for the rest of the night. He knows how to do a catchy tune, doesn't he, Bruno Mars? I Just Might on Magic Radio. I'm Dan, playing you the best variety from the 80s to now. And we did Saturday Night at the Movies just now. I played Wilson Phillips' Hold On, and I wanted to know if you could remember which movie that was featured in. Loads of people getting it right. Hi to Lee, an anonymous, mysterious person. Number ending 2004, you got it right. Matt is a cab driver waiting for a job in Kensington at the moment. Oh, you'll have a busy one later. They're doing a classical Ministry of Sound thing at the Royal Albert Hall if you hang around. Lucy in Market Drayton, Jude in Bristol, Zoe in Pinner. It's one of my favourite movies, she said. I love Kristen Wiig. And also Jason and Lee, who are installing play equipment for a charity-run nursery in Hildenborough in Kent. Oaks Nursery, that's amazing work, guys. They're getting it right as well. It was, of course, Bridesmaids. And we'll do another Saturday Night at the Movies next Saturday night. Here's Leanne Rimes, How Do I Live? On Magic Radio.

0: Always good for a sing-along, that one, isn't it? Whether it's into a hairbrush or your barbecue tongs or whatever you've got to hand. Not the cat. You won't enjoy it. Leanne Rimes, How Do I Live on Magic Radio, the best variety from the 80s to now. I'm Dan, and that's it for me for now. I'll be back with you tomorrow if you care to stick around and listen through the whole weekend. Next, Mel Gedroyt is here, and her time machine is set to 1995. A little bit later on, she'll take you through some brilliant songs from that year. She's on with her Saturday night show after this. Give her 20 minutes. She'll give you everything from Billy Joel to Jennifer Lopez as well.
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So, all important question, what have you been up to? It's been a whole week, guys. The weather's on the turn. The sandals are back out. I actually got a little linen set of shorts and a little t-shirt going. That's the kind of weather we're expecting, I believe, wherever we are, she says, randomly hoping that people all over the country are getting the same weather, which we're obviously not because there are microclimates. But you know what I'm saying. The weather's getting better. It's been a good week, team. Don't want to be too smug about it, but I did go and see my favourite band of all time, Kraftwerk. Were you there? It was at the Royal Albert Hall in London, which, as we all know, is also going to be the venue for Magic at the Musicals. Kraftwerk were magnificent. But you know when you go to a gig and you get an earworm song that just won't go away? Mine is Scotland Yard and Deutsche Bank, FBI and CIA. I'm going to leave that with you. Do you like that? A little bit of Kraftwerk? Well, maybe you'll like this. A little bit of One Republic.

0: Oh, right, now I'm ready to go. Now I am properly ready to go after a little bit of Wham. Yes, the linen shorts are on. They are elasticated, which really helps in the hot weather. You're with Mel Gaiters Gedroich on your Saturday night here on Magic Radio. We are just getting revved up. We've come out of first gear. We're moving smoothly into second. Plenty more on the way for you from Sophie Ellis-Bextor and Michael Jackson. And yes, we will be taking a trip in the time machine.
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0: Magic Radio Saturday night with Mel G. Little bit of MJ for you there. Now, time to prune the rewind rosebush and blow the decade's dandelions as we take a trip in our now famous time machine.
1: Are you telling me that you built a time machine?
0: Okay, where are we going? 1995. Oh, what a stalwart and strong year. It was the naughty 90s. I don't really remember much of what was going on then, team. No, I really, really do. I was doing a lot of painting and decorating. Some of it asked for, some of it paid for, quite a lot of it not. A friend of mine went away to Barcelona for a work trip, and I painted his entire living room tangerine orange. Wasn't really thinking that through. Very, very messy skirting boards. Still feel guilty about that. But also on this day in 1995, Alanis Morissette released her breakthrough album, Jagged Little Pill. The album remained in the US top 10 for 72 weeks. Do you like my special factual voice? It's good, isn't it? This is the voice that could have been the voice of the Elizabeth line. They aired me. They didn't take me on. But anyway, their loss is your gain, Magic Radio. It earned 5 Grammy Awards. This is Jagged Little Pill, by the way. And it went on to become one of the best-selling albums of all time. What? And from that album, we were treated to this little banger.

0: You're with Mel G right here on your Magic Radio. I do hope you're having a fantastic Saturday night. Like me, get some elasticated shorts on. It's kind of World Cup season now. It's okay, we can do that kind of thing. They're useful, they whip down easily, they whip up easily. They're good. I'm going to be with you very much through to 8pm, soundtracking whatever you're up to, with songs from Omi, The Cardigans, and an absolute belter of a Get As Good Vibes track. Not going to tell you what it is. Just stay tuned, you'll find out.
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Okay, I promised you the GGV, yeah, the Get As Good Vibes track. This is basically an excuse for me to play one of my favourite songs, all in the name of content. It's a bit self-centred, isn't it? But I don't care. I'm 58 now. Yes, I did turn the corner through to 58, and I'm going to do what the heck I want. No, listen, I'm doing this for you. It's all about you. This track was released in December 1981. Oh, an absolute corker of a year. It was the second single from Journey's 7th studio album. I didn't know they had so many. Genuinely, I'm shocked. Genuinely, I thought there was just one album. Indeed, the one track. Anyway, this track, it's re-entered the charts on a number of occasions and to date has spent 95 weeks in the top 100. Come on, you know the track I'm talking about, yeah? Here we go. Don't Stop Believing.

0: is all we need.
1: Oh, lovely Blue. Lovely Blue. They so nearly won Eurovision. I've slightly rose-tinted that, you know. But in my mind, they very nearly won Eurovision Blue, as well as all the other beautiful things they've done. What a boy band. Of course, we're celebrating boy band summer here on Magic. I hope it's going to be a regular thing. I just hope every summer's going to be a boy band summer. In fact, I hope the word summer just becomes synonymous with boy band summer. That's what I'm hoping for. It's Mel Geddes Gedroych here. Thank you so much for letting me keep you company on your Saturday evening. Aren't we having a lovely one? It's kind of perky. It's kind of frisky. I feel a little Paloma, possibly, in the wings about to come in. We've got one more hour of the best variety from the 80s to now. Give me 20 minutes and I will bring you Ace of Base, Lady Gaga, and a 2014 number one from Magic.
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1: Mel Gedroych here. We are moving in seamlessly in gear three into one more hour of the best varieties from the 80s to now. It's so good to have you on board. Here's a little bit of Ace of Base.

Oh, okay, time now for our cover track of the week, where we dive into the history of a track and we uncover its ruddy origins. So this evening's cover track of the week was written by Billy Steinberg and Tom Kelly, who recorded it under the name I-10 for their 1983 album Taking a Cold Look. The song garnered little attention, it's fair to say. I know I feel bad saying about that, and I-10 didn't record any more albums before disbanding. Oh, no. Listen, this is redemptive. There is a chink of hope in this story. Let's have a listen to this.

OK, the song was later recorded by actress Valerie Stevenson and actor John Stamos for the original soundtrack of the CBS sitcom Dreams in 1984. Same here, never heard. Let's hear a little bit of that.

Okay, this is incredible. I think this is the best cover track story we've ever had. Before we get to the definitive version, which I think you know what is coming, honourable mention also worth making of Celine Dion's epic cover of the track, which she recorded in 2007 for her album Taking Chances. Let's have a little bit of it.

so good. Now, of course, the version we all know and love was released by band Heart in 1987 as the lead single from their ninth studio album. Reached number one in the US, number three, only a paltry number three in the UK. But it did earn the band a nomination for the Grammy Award for Best Pop Vocal Performance by a Duo or Group. Let's get involved. It's Heart and Alone.

0: You're with Mel G for your Saturday night till 8pm. I hope you're having a really good one. I'm having a super time, thanks. Yes, I have half made a Paloma. If you don't know what a Paloma is, go and look it up. It's a beautiful thing. Plenty more on the way, not just of Palomas, but also of our lovely music from Aha, Kings of Leon, and we're going to fire up the old time machine once again.
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0: Are you telling me you built a time machine?
1: Okay, very much heading back just 2 years. It's just a little trip. It's a little trip. It's a bit like Bergerac on the Isle of Jersey, getting into his very fast car. It's a small island, gets in the car, and then stops it. It's that kind of time machine trip, yeah? 2024. Oh, yeah. 2024, on this day, seismic activity was taking place. Literal seismic, earth-moving activity in Edinburgh. Thousands of Swiftiekins were having the time of their lives at the Murrayfield Stadium as she brought her Eras tour to town. They moved, cheered and danced so much that monitoring stations actually detected seismic activity from 6 kilometres away. So to mark this day that shook the earth, quite literally, let's get this on from Taylor Swift, Shake It Off.

0: Love a bit of Swiftie. It's your Magic Radio Saturday night with me, Mel Gedroych, with a lot more tunes still to come before the legendary Lynn Parsons is here with Mellow Magic. Stay with me, though, for tunes from Charles and Eddie, Anastasia, and Spandau Ballet.
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So, team, Anastasia very much hallowing the corridors of Magic HQ. She was on the perfect playlist, picking her favourite tunes all week. Love a bit of Anastasia, Left Outside Alone on Magic Radio. Ah, Lynn Parsons is here from 8 with the world-famous Mellow Magic. I think I'll leave her a little Paloma on the side. She's going to be bringing you timeless, relaxing classics like this from Spandau Ballet.

0: Lynn Parsons. There's only one Lynn Parsons. That was the most middle-class football chant you're going to hear this football season. It wasn't even a football chant, but it was for Lynn. She's up next with Mellow Magic. 4 hours of the very best variety of relaxing classics. I will be back next week. Will I still be in the linen elasticated shorts? That's for you to find out. Join me there.
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9: 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Loving your football chant. And thank you, Miri. Hello there. I'm Lynn Parsons. Saturday evening on the world-famous Mellow Magic. 4 hours of dreamy laid-back songs to help you relax and unwind. 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

Charlie Puth, Saturday evening on Mellow Magic. How's your day been, I wonder? Plenty of sunshine in my neck of the woods. I hope it's been the same for you. There'll be an incredible sunset, I'm certain. A reason to be cheerful in tennis. Emma Raducanu is through to the final at Queen's, and World Cup action tonight includes Qatar versus Switzerland. That match actually taking place as I speak. Perhaps you're multitasking. And later at 11, it's Brazil versus Morocco, and much, much later at 2 a.m. Scotland play Haiti. And speaking of World Cup action, my television in the house is in the conservatory, which has a glass roof. So in the summer, if you're watching daytime TV, you actually need a huge umbrella over the screen to see it. So I treated the boys in my house to one of those fancy sun umbrellas, which arrived yesterday. They said, "Why have you bought this?" And when I told them it was a gift so they could watch the World Cup games without the sun on the screen, they howled with laughter and explained, because of the time difference, all World Cup games would be at night. Anyway, it will be great for me to watch Wimbledon. Less about sport now, more about the gorgeous laid-back songs to help you relax and unwind between now and midnight. And I'll tell you how to get in touch with the show after Foreigner.

Whitney Houston, My Love Is Your Love on Mellow Magic. Thank you for your lovely messages already arriving on socials. Andre, our Berlin correspondent, evening. You're visiting London at the moment and you've shared some blue sky, amazing trooping of the colour windows on your world, including a great video of the Red Arrows flying down the Mall and past Buckingham Palace. Thank you, Andre. I've just posted this on my timeline on Instagram at officially Lynn Parsons in case you fancy a peep. There are three ways to get in touch with your whispers and windows on the show. And if you're new around these parts, welcome. Whispers are like shout outs, just more gentle. Windows are photos you might want to share with us on social media. 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It's possible you're choosing to just sit back and enjoy the songs. Well, that's fine too. 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

0: For Sarah, our friend in Barnsley, evening to you. You're our first multitasker. You're watching the Qatar-Switzerland match on television with the sound down and loving the songs on Mellow Magic. So good to have your company. Brenda Russell, Christina Aguilera and Extreme still to play before nine.
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0: Extreme, more than words. For Sally and Rob in St John's Wood, you're listening in the back garden, enjoying homemade pizza, waiting for sunset and loving the songs. Thank you for saying. If you've just found us, welcome. You're listening to Mellow Magic. I'm Lynn Parsons, and if you give me 20 minutes, I'll play you Lionel Richie, Take That and Atomic Kitten.
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0: Saturday evening on the world famous Mellow Magic. So lovely to have your company. Hello, I'm Lynn Parsons, here until midnight. So come on in to relax and unwind with gorgeous laid back songs like

Atomic Kitten on Mellow Magic. Calvin, you got in touch and said, would you do a birthday whisper out for Nathan Liu in Manchester? Hope you've had a brilliant day, Nathan. And Graham and Leslie, you got in touch, been pottering about the garden today, but you visited your grand dogs, Milo and Mocha, who you say are listening to Mellow Magic right now.

0: Collins, a groovy kind of love on Mellow Magic, especially for Philippe, our Portuguese correspondent. Thank you for checking in. You've been to see Disclosure Day at the cinema. Actually, it's out in cinemas in the UK today as well. You're actually in Lisbon. You say a perfect film for the big screen. You really enjoyed it. You also did some shopping and you've picked up some iced tea. Let me know how that goes, will you? Savage Garden, Truly, Madly, Deeply, and Tom O'Dell, Another Love. Just two more gorgeous offerings from our amazing collection of the best variety of relaxing classics. They're on the way. Mellow Magic.
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So haunting. Tom O'Dell, another love on Mellow Magic for Tessa and Marcus in Long Melford in Suffolk, enjoying a late supper, Lynn, and a cheeky glass of red. We're really enjoying the songs. Thank you for saying. Neil and Nina in Parsons Green, you're working through the night with the radio for company and you're working on a secret project. Shh, your secret is safe with me. And Josh, you've just been in touch to say you just walked through the door after a long day working as a paramedic. And my goodness, I need a bath. So running one of those, and the songs are just hitting the right spot. Josh, thank you for everything you and your colleagues do. We so appreciate you.

Beyonce, Halo, a taste of what you'll hear with Lamar from 7 tomorrow evening on his Soul Sunday. Back to the songs this Saturday evening on Mellow Magic. Tasmin Archer, Lewis Capaldi and Champagne still to play before 10. Mellow.

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0: Payne, how about us, Vanessa and Seema, your EasyJet air crew, just flown into Gatwick from Mallorca, now in the car heading home to Stoke Darbyton in Surrey for some well-earned kip. Now, if you hear any cheering in the background, it's because my neighbours are obviously watching the World Cup match that's on at the moment. But I did notice in the week that Gok and Harriet have done a special sweepstake for everyone that works at Magic Radio. And I am delighted to say I've got Brazil in that sweepstake, and I could win myself a magic mug. Can't wait. I know they're playing Morocco tonight. Who's Morocco? Oh, that's Claire Sturgis. So Lynn Parsons versus Claire Sturgis at 11 o'clock this evening. If you've just found us, welcome. You are listening to Mellow Magic. I'm Lynn Parsons, and if you give me 20 minutes, I'll play you All Saints, Randy Crawford and George Ezra.
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22: 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Really good to have you on board. Hello, I'm Lynn Parsons, here until midnight. So come on in and feel the love. A few

0: Shakespeare's sister, and Stay, especially for Simon Williams. I know one of your favourites. Also playing that for Noah, James and Kathy in Tiverton in Devon. You're working through the night but loving the songs. You say, we'll be watching Scotland, Haiti at 2 a.m. I might not be, but let me know how they get on, will you please? Patrick Swayze and the Stereophonics. Two more gorgeous songs from our incredible collection of the best variety of relaxing classics. Play next. Mellow
1: 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Magic. Twirl those wheels!
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0: Rihanna. It's Mellow Magic, playing that for Dylan in Plymouth Evening. You've had a particularly hot and busy day at work and now just chilling with a book, hoping to drift off and have a quieter day tomorrow. I think it's going to be a little cooler tomorrow as well. Not too cool, just right. Sleep well, Dylan. Still to play before 11. Grover Washington Jr. with Bill Withers, DJ Sammy and Sting.
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Branford Marsalis on saxophone, Sting and Englishman in New York for Luca and Gemma in Burford. You're setting your alarm right now for an early start tomorrow, heading to Birmingham for a christening. I hope the sun shines on you. So as far as the football's concerned, Brazil and Morocco are about to kick off. And if you're going to be watching that and listening to us, you know, I'd love to hear from you. We love the multitasking. If you've just found us, welcome. You're listening to Mellow Magic. I'm Lynn Parsons. And if you give me 20 minutes, I'll play you Elton John, Seal and Gabrielle. And tonight's Mellow Musing is from footballer and TV pundit Ian Wright. Mellow.

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21: 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Hello, I'm Lynn Parsons. If you were hoping to catch your breath before the start of a busy Sunday, you're in the right place. Deep breath in and out again.

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Every evening roundabout now on the show, we like to share a mellow musing, a quote by someone well-known that might make you smile or even inspire you. Tonight's offering is from professional footballer and sporting television pundit Ian Wright, who said, "You'll never know what you can achieve until you take that first step."

0: Atlantic Star Always, Rob, Bella, Chris and Davey in Streatham Hill. You're enjoying the World Cup action with the sound down, listening to Mellow Magic and eating cheese footballs. That is certainly the way to live on a Saturday night. The Beautiful South and Ed Sheeran are on the way. Mellow Magic.
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0: Luther Vandross, Dance With My Father, playing that for Sarah Jane on Wandsworth Common, sat at your laptop, getting ahead of the game for Monday morning. I completely understand where you're coming from. Glad the songs are helping. Still to squeeze in before Miri Green arrives at midnight, Sinead O'Connor, James Arthur and Peter Cetera.
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It's just after midnight. Good morning. Welcome to Sunday. It's Miri Green here on Magic Radio, playing you the best variety from the 80s to now. Big Mountain, Dido, Kelly Clarkson, all on the way. First, I fancy me a bit of Madonna.

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Good morning to you. It is Sunday. How's your Sunday looking? You got a Sunday roast booked at the local pub? Maybe you're going on a countryside walk. I hope you've got a nice day ahead of you. Maybe you're just busy working all day. 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We are online on DAB, on the Rayo app and on your smart speaker. It's Miri Green here. And now it's time for Go West.

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It's Magic Radio. Good morning. If you are a big fan of Tracy Chapman, maybe more relaxing tunes, then head over to Mellow Magic. Alice Arnold will be there from 8 o'clock with some gorgeous tunes. 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She's got songs to go with it. She'll also have a show tune or two and a TV recommendation. It's always a lovely weekend morning with Alice Arnold over on our sister station, Mellow Magic. 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

0: Alison Moyet, Is This Love, next to Olivia Dean, who is living her best life right now. Just selling out the O2, casually. Oh, I'd love to have been there. Coming up, we've got Shania Twain, and how about some Pink before one?
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0: Walk Me Home from Pink on Magic Radio. Good morning, it's Miri Green with you this Sunday in the early hours. Are you working through the night? Are you in the back of a taxi? Maybe you're coming back from a big party. Well, stay with that thought, because we've got some Billy Ocean on the way that is going to make you want to keep partying. After Iris by the Goo Goo Dolls, that's next. Magic
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4: 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Müller Light Boost Bowls.
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